That's one from Churches on the current called Over. Opening up my Monday evening, I'm Mac Wilson, in for the rest of your Monday night and kicking off a new week in style. We're going to have some fun with some new music ahead from Wyclef Jean, one of his 7 new albums on the way. The latest from Medium Build, too, is a song that I'm digging quite a bit from his upcoming release, alongside favorites from Michael Kiwanuka and Green Day, and Eka Vandal, who dropped the new record earlier this year, Looking for People to Unfollow. And we'll be hitting the road, opening up for Deftones and Turnstile, a European tour that kicks off in Berlin, Germany, tomorrow evening. It's Eka Vandal, the newest, Cruising to Self-Soothe on the current.

Pronto Pups, Crop Art, and Butter Princesses. Fair's nearly here. Kick it with the current at NPR's State Fair Station on Judson near Nelson. The morning show is broadcasting live in the afternoon with special musical correspondence and a root beer break. Catch live performances with artists like The Cactus Blossoms, Thomas Stika, Dury, Bunny Blood, OB Original, and more. Scope out new merch like a sweet baseball tee and a rad work jacket. And support the music you love. 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

never have nothing good to say.

That's pretty good if you ask me. It's Jack White and the closing tune to the new record, Frozen Charlotte. It's Neighbor's Blues. Maybe that's one that you'll be able to hear him play at the Armory coming up in November. Michael Kiwanuka's Cold Little Heart and Green Day, Welcome to Paradise, with new music from Eka Vandal and the new release, Looking for People to Unfollow. That's called Cruising to Self-Soothe. I'm Mac Wilson, and one of the things I got up to over the weekend was going to see Big Thief out at Surly Brewing Festival Field. Had never seen him, and it was an amazing show, as you could expect. And one of the next shows coming up at Surly, the current presenting Alabama Shakes at Surly Festival Field, August 28th and 29th, and you can enter for your chance to win a pair of tickets to the August 29th show at thecurrent.org/giveaways. Got a Boom Boom tune straight ahead after 1994 Boom Bap. Wyclef Jean has 7 new releases on the way. This is from Clef Notes Quantum Leap Volume 1, teaming up with Rhapsody on 1994 Boom Bap on The Current.

Michigander on the Current, the newest called Freaking Out from the Over Before You Know It full length. Michigander returns to town playing the Fine Line on the 21st of November. Lord, and what was that? Listen to the Animals and their take on the standard boom, boom. And a different sort of boom, paying homage to Boom Bap 1994 from Wyclef Jean, with help from Rhapsody on that new one. I'm Mac Wilson on this Monday evening. 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And one of the ways that they support us is for the new service Carbon Sound, which you can listen at thecurrent.org or find it on the Current's newly redesigned app, which you can download wherever you get your apps. 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Primal Scream, straight ahead, the newest from Leon Bridges, too, and Medium Build from the upcoming record out later this summer, King of Having Fun. 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
1: Just what is it that you want to do?
2: Well, we want to be free. We want to be free to do what we want to do. And we want to get loaded. And we want to have a good time. And that's what we're going to do.
3: Well, wait, baby, let's go.
2: We're going to have a good time. We're going to have a party.

Steve Lacy on the current heading to the Armory at the end of September. He's got a date lined up on Sunday, September 27th. The new record, Oh Yeah, and that's The Feeling. Primal Scream, essentially sampling one of their own songs to create Loaded from their Screamadelica release. Waxahachie and Bored and Medium Build, the newest called Home Depot from the upcoming album King of Having Fun. It is 80 degrees in downtown St. Paul. Maybe some rain and thunder overnight with lows in the mid-60s. Thunderstorms possible in the morning, turning into sunshine mixed in with thunder in the afternoon on Tuesday with highs in the 70s, then sunny and highs in the upper 70s on Wednesday. So Leon Bridges putting together his new album, Happiness Anytime, worked with two members of the UK band Jungle to produce this one. Happiness Anytime being released in installments of four songs, leading up to its eventual release later in the fall. It's Leon Bridges with Light the Way on The Current.

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0: Brandi Carlile, a voluminous catalog full of great songs, including that one called The Things I Regret, back to the record The Fire Watcher's Daughter. It's on the current with Stereolab and Aerial Troubles and Bare Hands, their ode to staying out past 2 a.m., or not, in Leon Bridges' the new record, Happiness Anytime, as many artists have been doing over the last couple of years, putting it out in installments, basically, as a series of EPs, so it'll have 12 songs in the end. He's got 4 out now, and the rest will come out in 4-song doses. That is called Light the Way. 6 minutes after 8 o'clock on this Monday night, Mac Wilson, really just getting warmed up with my work week and the night in general, with great tunes ahead this hour from Marvin Gaye and Tammy Terrell. One from Phoebe Bridgers, who dropped her brand new record last weekend, and she celebrates a birthday today. U2 and their foray into dance music with Jesse Ware from the new record Super Bloom. This is Automatic on the Current.
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The highly anticipated new release from Phoebe Bridgers came out this past Friday last weekend, and that's Lost Boys. And a very happy birthday to Phoebe Bridgers, turning 32 today with a sold-out show at Grand Casino Arena coming up later in the fall. U2 have been releasing new music gradually over the course of the year. That went back to the Zaropa album, Lemon, and Automatic, the newest from Jesse Ware. 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The Current presents David Huckfeldt and the Unarmed Forces at the Turf Club on August 22nd. You can enter for your chance to win a pair of tickets to that show and many others at thecurrent.org/giveaways. Marvin Gaye and Tammy Terrell lined up one of their collaborations beyond Ain't No Mountain High Enough as they put out a couple of records together in the late 1960s. That's later in the set. This is new Minnesota music from Brennan Wadle, who will be opening up for Snail Mail and Soccer Mommy at the Palace Theater this fall. Pretty Little Fantasy on The Current.

That's one of Vince Staples' new contributions to the record Crybaby and Cotton. It's on the current. I'm loving the idea now of an evil twin of his named Vance Staples, who's walking around out there. So Vince Staples will be playing the Mode Get Loud Festival in Minneapolis coming up later in the fall, September 18th through 20th in downtown Minneapolis. Marvin Gaye and the late Tammy Terrell, and the late Marvin Gaye by definition too, Your Precious Love. And I note that because Gaye and Terrell were duet partners on many occasions in the mid to late 1960s. Then she passed away of brain cancer, and it really understandably sent Marvin Gaye into sort of a mental spiral, and it's one of the impetuses for him creating the record What's Going On a couple of years following that, their collaboration there, Your Precious Love. Listen to Geese and Cobra, and Brennan Wadle began with Pretty Little Fantasy. 25 minutes before 9 o'clock, support comes from the Minnesota Department of Public Safety's Drive Sober, Drive Smart campaign. A DUI can lead to steep fines and sobering consequences. There's extra enforcement now on Minnesota roads. Message from the Minnesota Department of Public Safety. Billy Strings, the new release So Much for Goodbyes, and this is Burn the Other End on the current.

The Mountain Goats on the current, a song about a Hollywood tall tale in which Charlie Sheen evidently reached out to the feds because he thought that a horror film was an actual snuff film. Whether it happened or not, print the legend that is from the new record Days from the Mountain Goats. Clinic and the title tune to their 2002 release Walking with Thee. One interesting way that that record made waves at the time, it made it into the field of the Grammy Awards for Best Alternative Music Album. And that was a big year for music. I mean, you had stuff like Interpol put out their debut, and then Wilco put out Yankee Hotel Foxtrot, but Clinic did make it into the final five, wound up losing to Coldplay and A Rush of Blood to the Head. Rounded out that set with Wednesday and Townies, and in a really amusing little bit, the Los Angeles band Townies just released their own song called Wednesday. Billy Strings as well burned the other end. Maybe some rain overnight, maybe some thunder as well. Right now, 78 degrees in St. Paul, 40% chance of rain tonight, highs in the upper 70s and a chance of rain tomorrow, then sunny and highs in the upper 70s by Wednesday. Little NXS lined up, one from Tori Amos's new release, and solo music of Jim James from My Morning Jacket. This one's called Come Again on the current.

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That's Tori Amos on the current and Stronger Together from the new release in Times of Dragons. Also listen to Tudunde Adebimpe, one of the voices of TV on the radio, his solo song Magnetic, with NXS and Disappear, and Jim James of My Morning Jacket has a new solo release called Wowed Out. That's Come Again. 4 minutes after 9 o'clock on this Monday night, I'm Mac Wilson, and with this week ahead, we've got a long way to go. I'm tempted to say, well, we made it this far into the week, and we've made it this far into the evening with music ahead yet to come from the Rolling Stones, one of their favorites from the Let It Bleed album, and the Yeah Yeah Yeahs from their debut. New stuff from Fiona Apple as well, alongside Muse.

by Girl Tones. We'll be at Surly Brewing from 4 to 7 with Zach McCormick providing your patio soundtrack before the sister duo Shreds at 6. Girl Tones have staked their claim as one of the most exciting new acts to see live, and this is your chance to discover a new band on the rise. 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

Yaz on the Current, back to their debut album Fever to Tell. It's Why Control, with Muse and Night Shift Superstar from the new record The Wow Signal, with some Billy Bragg and a New England, and Canadian band Kiwi Jr., the title song to Blowin' Up. 19 minutes after 9 o'clock, I'm Mac Wilson. 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Look for maroon and gold and some friendly mascots at the State Fair and various county fairs this summer. 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The Current presents Punch Brothers at the Mayo Civic Center in Rochester, Minnesota. On September 15th, you can enter for your chance to win a pair of tickets to this show and others at thecurrent.org/giveaways. Still to come, the Rolling Stones from the Let It Bleed album, and Blondshell from the upcoming new one of hers, too. Lots of other stuff as well. That's what you get when you listen into The Current. You get a steady stream of great songs, great music, including this one from Fiona Apple, a song that serves as the theme to the new TV show Lucky. It's Horns of a Bull on The Current.

Devin Gilfillian, that's one from the new record Time Will Tell and Black Dog Rabbit Hole. And Lucy Dacus, Planting Tomatoes, The Rolling Stones, and You Can't Always Get What You Want, the closing tune to the Let It Bleed album. And Fiona Apple, the new TV show that I don't know much about, Lucky. It's on Apple TV, if that counts for what you want to do. Anya Taylor-Joy's in it. Horns of a Bull, that one, the theme song from the show, from Fiona Apple. 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So Blonde Shell, the recording project of Sabrina Teitelbaum, staying busy, put out a new record last year, and the new record, Violins, get it? It's Violins, but sort of a pun with violence. That'll be out later in the fall. Had been scheduled to play at the Varsity Theater this fall, too. That show has been pushed back a couple of months now, taking place on the 11th of March. This is Heart Has to Work So Hard, the newest from Blonde Shell on The Current.

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Their Feeble Little Horse on the Current from the new full-length Bitknot with Rewind, Killer Mike with Young Thug on Run, and Elvis Costello and the Attractions, the great organ tone on that one, New Amsterdam from the Get Happy release back to 1980, and Blonde Shell from the upcoming new album, That's Heart Has to Work So Hard. Again, that show that had been scheduled for the Varsity Theater this fall, it's been pushed back a couple of months, now happening on the 11th of March. It's about 11 minutes before 10 o'clock. I'm Mac Wilson. Maybe some rain overnight. Right now it's 77 degrees in St. Paul. Thunder is possible overnight and early morning with lows in the mid-60s. Rain on and off throughout the day, mixed in with sunshine with highs in the upper 70s on Tuesday, then sunny and highs in the upper 70s on Wednesday. A great riffing tune from White Reaper straight ahead. Then I'll have you getting your air guitars out and Bleachers from the new release, Everyone for 10 Minutes. 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

From the Women in Music Part 3 album, fittingly their third release, it's Heim and the Steps on The Current. I'm Mac Wilson, your Monday night soundtrack until midnight. Tunes on the way from Dr. John with his unique take on an American staple. Minnesota music of John Mark Nelson, music from Across the Pond and Holly Humberstone, and fellow UKers Ibibio Sound Machine. The new release is called Chopping Mountain, and this is Concept of Love. It's on The Current from Minnesota Public Radio.

0: Hello, everybody. It's Brandon Flowers here. My new solo album, Thrasher, is out Friday. You can hear it in its entirety Thursday night at 9. It's the Currents on-air listening party.
1: So hold me in your arms. 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
1: You let

Beauty Pageant from Holly Humberstone on the current In the Cruel World album. Minnesota Sounds of John Mark Nelson, who is now a much in-demand songwriter, that is Control from his record I'm Not Afraid, The Cure and Fascination Street, and Ibibio Sound Machine with Concept of Love. So the Brandon Flowers album will have its listening party on Thursday night, and The Current presents Brandon Flowers at the Palace Theater on September 15th. You can enter for your chance to win a pair of tickets to that show and others at thecurrent.org/giveaways. Still to come, Noah Kahan, Dr. John, and Cage the Elephant. This is a song where Matt Schultz speaks very frankly about his own mental health. It's called Beaches in Tennessee on The Current.

The song that Noah Kahan used to open up his show at Target Field a few weeks back, that's American Cars on The Current, alongside Annie DeRusso and Rustin Kelly wearing pants again, and the late Mac Rebenach, a.k.a. Dr. John, with his take on Stagga Lee, and Cage the Elephant started their newest called Beaches in Tennessee. I'm Mac Wilson, and support comes from AARP Minnesota, offering Minnesota-themed photos for visitors during the State Fair August 27th through September 7th. More information at aarp.org/MNEvents. One from Weezer's second album, the newest from Kacey Musgraves, and Minnesota music from Ideas by Ab. This one's called Fin Thread on The Current.

Pronto Pups, Crop Art, and Butter Princesses. Fair's nearly here. Kick it with the current at NPR's State Fair Station on Judson near Nelson. The morning show is broadcasting live in the afternoon with special musical correspondence and a root beer break. Catch live performances with artists like The Cactus Blossoms, Thomas Stika, Dury, Bunny Blood, Obi Original, and more. 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

Sylvan Esso from the upcoming OW Infinity album. It's called Hot Slob, with a couple of dates at First Avenue in October. Weezer, meanwhile, playing next month at Grand Casino Arena in St. Paul with Get You from the Pinkerton release. Hozier and Nobody's Soldier and Ideas by Ab began. That is Fin Thread. 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Yet to come, you'll hear Ramones from their third album, Michael Stipe's new solo song with Andrew Watt, and Casey Musgraves playing at Target Center next month from the new Middle of Nowhere album. It's called Mexico Honey on The Current.

oscilloscopes. 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My private life is an inside joke. 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

Ramones on the current. Sheena is a punk rocker from the Rocket to Russia album. Some Bright Eyes and Shell Games, that album The People's Key, commemorated its 15th anniversary earlier this year. And the newest from Casey Musgraves called Mexico Honey. Mac Wilson, your soundtrack until midnight. A couple of collaborations ahead, including Alan Sparhawk with Trampled by Turtles, Kendrick Lamar with Blast and Amanda Reifer, and Michael Stipe collaborating with Andrew Watt. This new one, I Played the Fool, on the current.

People think that dance music is superficial, but they've got it all wrong. The dance floor is not just a place. It's a threshold, a ritualistic space where movement replaces language.

Madonna, the newest, is called One Step Away. It's on the current from the Confessions 2 album. Also listen to Kendrick Lamar and Die Hard. Alan Sparhawk with Trampled by Turtles. That record that he did with Trampled by Turtles is simply titled With Trampled by Turtles, that is Stranger. And Michael Stipe collaborating with producer Andrew Watt on I Played the Fool. Willis performs at the Fine Line on August 20th. You can enter for your chance to win a pair of tickets to this show and others at thecurrent.org/giveaways. 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

The Avalanche's new album will be out this fall called No Bad Memories. That's every single weekend. Betty Everett getting mighty crowded in the Avett Brothers' Laundry Room, with Jesse Wells beginning to set the title song to the new album Masks Off. 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Narrating daily tasks such as making the bed or preparing dinner can introduce a new world of sounds to a baby's growing mind. More tips and information at littlemomentscount.org. Still to come, Saint Germain fully utilizing the flute from their 2000 release. And this is Stephen Wilson Jr., who played at the Country Club Festival in July and will be returning to the area playing as part of the Outlaw Music Festival. That'll be out at the Mystic Lake Amphitheater coming up on Wednesday night. Stephen Wilson Jr. by way of the Pixies with Miranda Lambert on Hardwired on The Current.

The California trio The Sacred Souls and Any Old Fool with Saint Germain, So Flute, Maximum Flute on that one from 2000, Low Cut Connie returning to First Avenue in November with Are You Gonna Run, and Stephen Wilson Jr. playing as part of the Outlaw Music Festival at the new Mystic Lake Amphitheater coming up on Wednesday evening. That new one is Hardwired. Mac Wilson signing off the evening with new local sounds of Bunny Blood, this one from the EP Big House, it's Wrong Things on The Current.

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If there's one thing the magnetic fields are going to do, it's come up with a song concept that nobody's ever done before. That is Andrew in Drag on The Current, a track from back in 2012, kicking off the overnight shift on this Tuesday. We've now made it past midnight, which means it is time for me, Gannon, to hang out with you and listen to some good tunes. And we got all sorts of great stuff on the way. We're going to hear some new songs from pop stars like Olivia Rodrigo and Charlie XCX. We got a solo project from a local member of Hippocampus coming up, a new dance tune from an artist out of Australia, and we'll talk some music history. We're going to hear a track from a debut album released today back in 2009, and a legendary band that made their live debut today back in 1977. And that one is going to sting a little bit. That's all coming up on The Current. This is a new track from Slow Pulp, the band who got their start in Madison, Wisconsin, now based out of Chicago, and cites influences like Garbage and Nirvana and all sorts of 90s alt rock. This one from their upcoming album, Melody. It's called The Better Man, and it's on The Current.

17 years ago today, Dawes put out their debut album, North Hills. It featured that song, If You'd Let Me Be Your Anchor, which you just heard on The Current. And that record pretty much immediately was hailed as the future of West Coast folk rock. It was recorded even in the Laurel Canyon neighborhood, which brought us stars like Joni Mitchell and Jackson Browne. And as soon as that record came out, people started pointing out, hey, this Taylor Goldsmith guy sounds a little bit like Jackson Browne. This might be the next generation of the Laurel Canyon sound. And honestly, that has held up pretty well. Dawes has done some great stuff over the years and has become sort of the emblematic LA folk band of their generation. When the wildfires went down a couple of years ago, they were the ones that coordinated a big recovery show. So props to Dawes for holding up to the very high standard that was set for them after that debut album, North Hills. Before Dawes on The Current, you heard a B.B. Stockwell with When You Know. Then we got a post-hardcore classic from Hum that is the always cathartic Stars, and a Slowpulp's new song called A Better Man as well. That one's from their album Melody, which comes out on September 18th. And late September, going to be some busy times. All sorts of new albums coming out and big shows coming to town as well. The English soul singer M.T. Jones is going to be playing 7th Street Entry on September 24th. And if that is a show that you want to check out, well, I recommend you check out thecurrent.org/giveaways. You might just be able to win a couple of tickets to see M.T. Jones at 7th Street Entry. In the meantime, we got some new music here from Charlie XCX. This is a sad jam from her new album, Music, Fashion, Film. It's Spring, Summer, 26. Spring.

new music from Olivia Rodrigo on The Current. That is track one from her new album, You Seem Pretty Sad, for a girl so in love, it's drop dead. Before that, you heard Turnstile with Seeing Stars from the Baltimore band's new album, Never Enough. And a lot of people have pointed out their lead singer, Brandon Yates, sounds a little bit like Sting from The Police on that record. We'll have to hear a song from The Police coming up soon on The Current, and then we can decide for ourselves if people are right about that. Before Turnstile, you also heard Charlie XCX with Spring Summer 26. We got more new music on The Current. Broken Social Scene just around the corner. This one from Brother Kinsey. That is the solo project of Nathan Stalker from local band Hippocampus. Here's one, a new track from him called Open Dreaming.

Thursday afternoon, make sure you're at the current happy hour and prepared to have your face melted by girl tones. We'll be at Surly Brewing from 4 to 7 with Zach McCormick providing your patio soundtrack before the sister duo Shreds at 6. Girl Tones have staked their claim as one of the most exciting new acts to see live, and this is your chance to discover a new band on the rise. The Currents Happy Hours are free and open to everyone. 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

0: You're listening to The Current. That is an absolute earworm from the new Broken Social Scene album, Remember the Humans, It's Only the Good I Keep. Before that, you heard The Police with 1978's Truth Hits Everybody. And it was today back in 1977 that Sting and the band made their live debut as a three-piece. They played their very first show at Rebecca's in Birmingham, England, and then pretty much instantly became hugely popular as one of the first sort of new wave groups to break through into the mainstream. Before The Police, you heard a Supermodel with I Used to Live in England. That song, if you couldn't tell, hugely influenced by LCD Sound System. So, sort of an appropriate pick because now that it's officially Tuesday, it's today that LCD Sound System is coming to town, playing the Armory tonight in Minneapolis. And well, what do you do when you play a song from The Police and play a song from one of LCD Sound System's biggest influences? Well, you play an LCD Sound System song about the police. That's coming up in just a couple of moments here on The Current. But rounding out that last set, we heard Brother Kinsey, the local artist, with Open Dreaming. And now we can move forward to a new track from Genesis Owusu. He just dropped an album called Red Star Woo and The Worldwide Scourge, and now the Australian rapper is hitting us with a follow-up single that's got more of a dance flavor to it. This one's called Human Again, and it's on The Current.
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Let's get a record. If you're trying to be a go-getter, you gotta go and get it.

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It's Susie and the Banshees on The Current. That is Peekaboo from 1988. Peekaboo, I'm Gannon. I see ya. We're hanging out here in the middle of the night on The Current. We got all sorts of good stuff coming up. We're going to hear some new songs from legends like Jack White and the frontman of The Killers. We'll hear some twangy tracks from Adrian Lenker and Kevin Morby. We got a breakout hit from Ray on the way, some throwback metal, some new hip-hop from a member of the Beastie Boys, and we'll hear something from Biba Doobie's new album. All sorts of great stuff coming up, and we'll start with a little bit of alt-rock from a band out of Nashville getting some buzz right now. This is In Color with a new song called Headlights on The Current.

back-to-back tracks from two of the greatest guitarists of the 21st century. Yeah, I'll say it. That's St. Vincent on the Current with Digital Witness from her self-titled record. Then you heard Jack White. Really no argument there. The Rock and Roll Hall of Famer with Dollar Bill from his latest album, Frozen Charlotte. We also heard Where Is My Husband, the big breakout hit from the English singer Ray, and Headlights. That's a new song from In Color. Coming up on The Current, we got solo tracks from the frontman of The Killers and the lead songwriter in a band who just played Surly Brewing on Saturday night. But this one comes from an artist who was here a couple weeks earlier than that. She opened up for Olivia Dean at the sold-out Target Center show. It's Baby Rose with one from the new album Yearnalism. This is Better on The Current.

Fresh off playing Surly Brewing Festival Field on Saturday night, that is the founding songwriter for Big Thief, Adrian Lenker, on The Current, with a solo song called Free Treasure from the always devastating but always perfect record Bright Future. Before that, speaking of solo acts, we got Mike D from Beastie Boys making a comeback for the first time in about 15 years. That was Switch Up from his upcoming album, Thank You. We heard NIB from the metal legends Black Sabbath and Better, that one from Baby Rose off her new album, Journalism. Speaking of solo acts, we got a track from the frontman of the Killers coming up on The Current, and this next one comes from Biba Doobie's new album, Pylon, which features all sorts of solo guests. You've got the frontwoman of Paramore, Hayley Williams, on this record, Brendan Yates from Turnstile, Gino Moreno from Deftones, and Evan Stevens Hall from Pinegrove, all on the new Biba Doobie album. This one, though, she's flying solo. It's just her, and she's singing about hate. This one is called The Sun Has Set, and it's on The Current.

The front man of the Killers is going country, and he's going on tour. That is Brandon Flowers on The Current with Plans. That one from the new album Thrasher, which he is indeed touring for and stopping here in the Twin Cities, playing a show on September 15th at the Palace Theater. And if you want to check that show out, that show presented by The Current, you can actually head to thecurrent.org/giveaways and enter for your chance to win a couple of tickets to see the Killers frontman dabble in his country influences when he comes to St. Paul. Before Brandon Flowers, speaking of country influence, we got Margot Price there with Radio, her Sharon Van Etten collab from 2023. We heard Doves singing Catch the Sun, and then Biba Doobie singing Sun Has Set. The sun isn't out here on The Current, but the good music absolutely is. We got a lot more of it on the way. We'll hear from Flock of Dimes in a couple moments. This one from Kevin Morby's new album, Little Wide Open, is called 100,000. And it's on The Current.

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That's Dinosaur Jr. back together again with a new album called There Near. It's several got away from that record on The Current. I'm Gannon with you in the middle of the night, and we got all sorts of good stuff to be excited about coming up in the 2 o'clock hour. We got new songs from indie rock staples like Metric and Beck. We got some local music on the way from the local show's Artist of the Month this month, and a band who just announced their first headlining show at First Avenue in November. We'll hear some throwback hip-hop from Lauryn Hill. We'll hear one of the Beatles' biggest hits, a long one that you'll want to sing along to. And we also got a throwback from Wire. All sorts of good stuff coming up on The Current. This is a new country tune from the Texas country singer Alex Lambert. He was recently signed to Miranda Lambert's record label, but they are not related. There's just a lot of Lamberts who are good at making catchy country songs, and well, here's one of them. This one's called Shoot Me Down, and it's on The Current.

Pronto Pups, Crop Art, and Butter Princesses. Fair's nearly here. Kick it with the current at NPR's State Fair Station on Judson near Nelson. The morning show is broadcasting live in the afternoon with special musical correspondence and a root beer break. Catch live performances with artists like The Cactus Blossoms, Thomas Stika, Dury, Bunny Blood, OB Original, and more. 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

I guess you can call that the sound of silence. It's the band Gomez with a song called Silence on the Current. Before that, you heard Mega Sound, the new local supergroup founded by Kerry Alexander and Chris Hoge from Bad Bad Hats. That was their song Supersize, and if you want to learn some more about what that band's all about, search Mega Sound at the Current's website, and you'll find their interview they did here at the station just a couple weeks back, because they are the local show's Artist of the Month this month. Before Mega Sound, we heard a Lauryn Hill track dedicated to her son. That would be to Zion. And then Shoot Me Down, some new country music from Alex Lambert. Coming up on The Current, we'll hear one of the Beatles' most famous sing-alongs, a track that Sir Paul closed his show with just last year at U.S. Bank Stadium. We also got a Florence and the Machine track that features some vocals from Mitski. But this one comes from Beck. His new album, Ride Lonesome, features some vocals from Sierra Farrell on the title track. This is it. It's called Ride Lonesome, and it's on The Current.

On the Current, that is new music from Vince Staples. It's White Flag from the LA rapper's new punk-infused album, Crybaby. Before that, you heard a all-time great sing-along from the Beatles. That was all 7 minutes of Hey Jude, the song that Sir Paul McCartney closed his show with when he played US Bank Stadium last fall. Before the Beatles, we heard Florence and the Machine getting some vocal help from Mitski on Sympathy Magic, and Beck getting some help from Sierra Farrell on his new single called Ride Lonesome. Coming up on The Current, we got a new track from Metric. We'll also hear some throwback rock and roll from 1977's Pink Flag. You heard White Flag. We'll hear a song from Pink Flag soon, but this one from the local band Porchlight. It's their brand new single called Arctic, and it's on The Current.

You're listening to The Current. Those are the Canadian indie icons. Metric with Time is a Bomb. Before that, you heard Wire with 1977's Lowdown off their Pink Flag record. Monrovia in the set, the Liberian-American musician with Heavyfoot. And we got some local music from Porchlight. That was their new song called Arctic. Porchlight really having quite the 2026 so far. They've already played festivals at Hinterland and Lollapalooza, and they just announced they're playing their first First Avenue headlining show. That's going to be on November 21st, and there's all sorts of great shows coming up in the Twin Cities, and if you're interested in checking out those shows, oftentimes for free, I would recommend you go to thecurrent.org/giveaways. You're going to find all sorts of tickets up for grabs. 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Again, thecurrent.org/giveaways is the spot if you want to win tickets to see free live music. We got new music here from Medium Build. He's back with a new album called The King of Having Fun, and it features this song about a man who can't quite tell you how he's feeling, but he sure can build a shed. 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

It's an absolute legend on the current. The author, punk musician, songwriter, and all of the above. That's Patti Smith on the current with one from her classic record, Horses. That would be Gloria. I'm Gannon, hanging out with you for a couple more hours on the overnight shift. And coming up in about 10 minutes, we're actually going to hear another song called Gloria. Believe it or not, there are two great songs called Gloria. You just heard one of them. We'll hear the other one coming up soon. We also are going to hear some new tracks from The Strokes. The Rolling Stones are back with a new record. We'll hear a song from that one. And Alabama Shakes, back for the first time in more than a decade with a new album. Got a track from that on the way as well. And we got a birthday to celebrate. A certain bedroom pop musician turns 28 years old today, and no shade to her at all. We are going to hear a song of hers coming up in about a half hour on The Current. But let's not waste any time. Let's jump right back into the new tunes. This one from Beth Orton's new record, The Ground Above. This is Waiting, and it's on The Current.

0: Hello, everybody. It's Brandon Flowers here. My new solo album, Thrasher, is out Friday. You can hear it in its entirety Thursday night at 9. It's the Currents on-air listening party.
1: So hold me in your arms. 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
1: You left

Back-to-back tracks from Minnesota Yacht Club headliners. That's the Lumineers on The Current with Gloria, a song about the matriarch of the Sparks family. That is the core concept of the Lumineers album 3 back in 2019. They played a lot of songs from that record at Yacht Club, really brought the whole narrative together. And well, before the Lumineers, you heard their fellow headliners, The Strokes, with a new song called Going Shopping. We also heard Olivia Dean, who was here that same week, playing Target Center. That was nice to each other. And we heard Beth Orton's new song called Waiting. Coming up on The Current, we're going to hear a throwback from the great Tina Turner, and this one here from none other than the Rolling Stones. This one's been stuck in my head all week long. Yes, the Stones still got it. They know how to write an earworm more than 60 years into their career. This one from the new album Foreign Tongues is called In the Stars, and it's on The Current.

That's the most recent solo single from Waxahachie on The Current. It's a track from just last year called Mud. Before that, you heard Freakin' Out from the new Michigander record, Over Before You Know It. Michigander coming to town in a couple of months, playing a show at the Fine Line in November. And if you are already starting to make your live music calendar for the late summer and early fall, well, I recommend you head to thecurrent.org/giveaways while you're at it, because you might just be able to win tickets to a couple of those shows that you've got your eye on. I mean, Punch Brothers are coming to town, playing Mayo Civic Center in Rochester on September 15th, and if you're making plans to see that show, well, you can enter for your chance to win some tickets to it by going again to thecurrent.org/giveaways. Before Michigander, we heard Ike and Tina Turner with I Better Get a Steppin' in the Rolling Stones with a new single called In the Stars. Coming up on The Current, we're going to celebrate a 28th birthday for a pretty iconic indie pop musician of the last decade or so, one of the most famous artists, sort of popularizing the bedroom pop sound over the last couple of years. This one here definitely has a little bedroom pop influence. Also got some maybe Y2K R&B influence, a little bit of nu metal flavor in the guitar tones. This is Kalela with one from her new album, New Avatar. It's Lincoln B on The Current.

On the Current, that's The Feeling, a new song from Steve Lacy's album Oh Yeah, and the perfect moody vibe for the overnight shift. Before Steve Lacy, we heard another great moody overnight song. That would be Amoeba from Claro's 2021 record Sling. And a happy birthday to Claro. She turns 28 years old today, which reminds me that she's pretty much been spending her entire adult life as a hugely influential indie pop, bedroom pop musician that's sort of become the genre buzzword of the last 15 years or so, and she has been one of the faces of that sound, this sort of lo-fi intimacy, both in the songwriting and in the recording style, and so many good Claro songs I'm going to have to throw on today to celebrate her birthday. If you're wondering who else has a birthday today, you can always head to thecurrent.org/history and see a full calendar of music birthdays and music history events. Before Claro, we heard Saturday from Sparkle Horse, and we'll hear a Friday song coming up in a couple minutes here on The Current. We also heard Kalela with the new track called Lincoln B, and this is a new song from Alabama Shakes. We are just 10 days away from their first album in more than 10 years. The new record called I Must Be Dreaming, this one called I Feel Hope Coming, and it's on The Current.

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It's one of the signature hits from Muse on The Current, that is Uprising. Before that, you heard Every Night is Friday Night. Yes, even on a Tuesday morning, that song from all the 97s still hits. We also heard Fire Sign from S.G. Goodman and I Feel Hope Coming, the new song from Alabama Shakes. Their album, I Must Be Dreaming, is about 10 days away, coming out on August 28th. And the band's going to be in town to celebrate the release of the record. They're playing a show at Surly Brewing Festival Field on both August 28th and 29th. And if you want to check out the second show when they're in town, well, head to thecurrent.org/giveaways, and you can enter for your chance to win a couple of tickets to see Alabama Shakes at Surly Brewing Festival Field on August 29th. I'm Gannon, hanging out with you here in the overnight shift. I'll be around for about one more hour. We got some great stuff on the way. We're going to hear some new songs from Dua Sale, Blondshell, Leon Bridges, and Billy Strings. We'll hear from a duo who put out one album together back in 2019, but actually just sort of recently reunited for an album that came out on Friday. At least, sort of. We'll talk about that soon. And I was looking at the calendar, and I saw it is Andy Samberg from SNL and the Lonely Island's birthday today. So we'll hear a song from his favorite album of all time. And I'll give you a hint. It sounds nothing like the Lonely Island. Certainly caught me by surprise. We'll talk about that soon on The Current. But in the meantime, here is a new one from Eka Vandal. The South African punk rocker has a new record called Looking for People to Unfollow. And this one, a total screamer called Cruising to Self-Soothe. It's on The Current.

That's Better Oblivion Community Center on The Current. It's Dylan Thomas from the one album by that super duo of Phoebe Bridgers and Connor Oberst. And they had not reunited at all in the last 7 years to play any songs together, to feature together, to play shows together until last weekend, or should I say until Lost Weekend. The name of the new album from Phoebe Bridgers features Connor Oberst playing harmonica on one of the great songs on the album's second half, I Can't Wait. And he's actually not even the only feature on that track. It's also got some hidden vocals from Cameron Winter of Geese, who is credited under a pseudonym, Sun John Johnson. Well, either way, we are happy to see Connor Oberst and Phoebe Bridgers making music together again. We're also happy that Weezer and Wednesday are making music together. My goodness, that was a banger. We might as well be Strangers, the song you heard a couple of moments ago. You also heard Pearl Jam's Rearview Mirror and Cruising to Self-Soothe, the new tune from Ekka Vandal. Gonna sort of step in a new direction here. We got some twangy stuff coming up on The Current. A new song from Jesse Wells, a classic from Bob Dylan, and this one's brand new from bluegrass hero Billy Strings. It's Burn the Other End on The Current.

On The Current, that is Jesse Wells with This and Not Some Other Way, one from his new album Masks Off that really balances his ability to write about the personal. There's some love songs on that record, and write about the political, the thing that Jesse Wells has certainly been known for. Someone else who knows how to strike that balance, well, the great Bob Dylan. You heard right before that with Tangled Up in Blue. That one from the Dylan classic Blood on the Tracks. Probably my personal favorite Dylan album, and actually share that take with Andy Samberg of The Lonely Island. Yes, the comedian from SNL turns 48 years old today. Happy birthday to him. Thank you for one of the greatest music movies of all time in Pop Star Never Stop, Never Stopping. But also, thank you for having great taste in Dylan records. He has said that that is his favorite record of all time. And all I'm saying is, yeah, The Lonely Island's been able to have songs with Julian Casablancas, Kendrick Lamar, Robin, and, I mean, when's the Bob Dylan feature coming out? I would love to hear that. Before Bob Dylan, we heard of Monsters and Men, that one called Ordinary Creature, and Burn the Other End, the new song from Billy Strings. We got local music on the way from Dua Sale, this one from down in Texas. The soul singer Leon Bridges dabbling in some Afro beats on his new record, Happiness Anytime. This one's called Light the Way, and it's on The Current.

0: I found myself, what I found was a kid scared of living. Been trying to predict every turn, every mile, but I think that it's wearing me down, and we finally back on the ground.
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Local music on The Current, that is Dua Soleil with I Do, I Do. Before that, you heard The Pride of Athens, Georgia. That's R.E.M. with 1983's Catapults. We got some more local sounds, courtesy of High School for Recording Arts, a song called And We're Back on the Ground, and Light the Way. That's a new track from Leon Bridges. I'm Gannon, saying farewell. Thank you so much for hanging out with me on the overnight shift. It's been an absolute blast, and don't go anywhere, though, because the morning show starts in about 10 minutes, and we get to enjoy this new song from Blondshell. It's called Heart Has to Work So Hard, and it's on The Current.

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Great music lives here. Good morning. It's time to start your day.

It's The Current. Good morning. Welcome to Tuesday, August 18th. I'm Jill Riley, and you are in tune with the early morning soundtrack of The Current's morning show. Well, Wyclef Jean, you may know him as a member of the Fugees. And if you know the Fugees, you'd know that they haven't put out a record in 30 years. This is the 30th anniversary of the album, The Score. Well, earlier this month, they were interviewed by the BBC, and the interviewer asked Wyclef Jean and Lauryn Hill if there was going to be any new music in the future, if there was the possibility of a new album. And Wyclef Jean was like, will there be music in the future? And Lauryn Hill said, absolutely. They talked about how they were in such a good place. They've, healed as their creative partnership, and they just felt like they were in a really good spot. Well, does that mean that they're going to make an announcement for a new record? Are they actually going to make some new music together? Or are they just saying like, yeah, that would be great. That would be a possibility. I don't know. It was vague enough, but maybe enough of a tease that you can have some hope. Well, Wyclef Jean, he's been busy enough lately. He's got quite the ambitious project he's been working on. It's a 7-part series. We have Cleft Notes Quantum Leap Volume 1. And like I said, that's not just leading to a volume 2, but a volume 7. So here's 1994 Boom Bap featuring Rhapsody. It's Wyclef Jean on The Current.

The Current, Minnesota's own Haley with Kill the Fun. Before that, Death Cab for Cutie with Stone Over Water from the new album, I Built You a Tower. And just recently, in fact, it was Ben Gibbard's 50th birthday that Death Cab for Cutie shared, and NPR Music shared the Tiny Desk concert featuring Death Cab for Cutie. Also in the mix, this year's the 40th anniversary of Paul Simon's album, Graceland, and you heard The Boy in the Bubble. I'm Jill Riley. The Current's morning show soundtrack continues with Southern soul and gospel singer with a modern take, Brother Wallace. Brother Wallace, this year, spent quite a bit of time on the road. He was a touring support for St. Paul and the Broken Bones. That show came through the Twin Cities. So he played quite a few dates with them on their tour. He had his own dates this summer, including a pretty sweet gig in New York, the Central Park Summer Stage, that was headlined by Mavis Staples. And that had to be a real full circle moment for Brother Wallace, as, you know, the Staples singers being so influential to the music, the modern take on soul and gospel music that Brother Wallace takes with his debut record, Electric Love. And this is the latest we've been playing from this album. It's called You're the Man. It's Brother Wallace on The Current.

The Arcs, a Black Keys side project of Dan Auerbach, The Arcs with Out of My Mind. The first line of that song just had me chuckling a little bit because we got to get through the state fair first, but it is totally feeling like back to school time. And at the beginning, you hear, good morning, children. Welcome to school. It won't be long. Holly Humberstone before that with Beauty Pageant, The Beaches with Takes One to Know One, and Brother Wallace, new music with just such a classic sound, You're the Man from Electric Love. I'm Jill Riley, Current's Morning Show, where programming is supported by Lutheran Social Service of Minnesota, partnering with family caregivers by offering comfort, encouragement, and support so no one has to navigate caregiving alone. Learn more at lssmn.org. So Tao, of Tao and the Get Down Stay Down, has a new song and has teamed up with, I would say, some well-known names if you've been listening to The Current for really any amount of time. This song features Tune Yards and the band The Linda Lindas, that was Sick of the Times. New music from Tao on The Current.

The Current. Well, super producer to the stars, Jack Antonoff's band Bleachers, put out a new record this May called Everyone for 10 Minutes. That song is called We Should Talk. Well, Bleachers will be coming through Minneapolis on their tour next month on September 26th at the Armory. You can find the concert calendar. We call it the gig list. Just go to thecurrent.org/gig list for more details. Before that, Belle and Sebastian with, look at that, a 30th anniversary record for this year. It was 1996 that they put out the album If You're Feeling Sinister, and that was Like Dylan in the Movies. Also, Spoon in the mix with No Bullets Spent. Now, at some point, I would expect to learn a little more about a forthcoming Spoon record. Ever since in 2025, they put out two new singles, and we've been kind of waiting on some details as we know that they've been in the studio working on new music. I'm Jill Riley. You are listening to The Current's Morning Show. At the end of this month, the Jayhawks are putting out a new record. Now, the Jayhawks are a band rooted in Minnesota. Gary Loris has been living in Canada for a while now as he married a Canadian gal. Well, the Jayhawks, to make this new record, they made it in a studio in Canada with a Canadian producer, with even the title referencing a place in Canada, Sanctuary Park. This is a new one from the Jayhawks from the forthcoming record. It's dropping Friday, August 28th. Here's Keeping Our Heads Above Water, and it's on The Current.

0: 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Good morning. It's time to start your day.
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Good morning. 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It is 6:04 on this Tuesday, August 18th. I'm Jill Riley. Today, partly sunny. Looks like a chance of some rain today. A slight chance of showers early in the afternoon. And a slight chance of thunderstorms late in the afternoon with a high in the upper 70s. This hour in St. Paul, mostly cloudy and 65. Well, Jim James of My Morning Jacket is putting out a new solo record right around the corner at the end of this month. And it has a very Jim James, My Morning Jacket-ish kind of title, if you ask me. It's called Wowed Out. Here's new Jim James with Come Again on The Current.

Pronto Pups, Crop Art, and Butter Princesses. Fair's nearly here. Kick it with the current at NPR's State Fair Station on Judson near Nelson. The morning show is broadcasting live in the afternoon with special musical correspondence and a root beer break. 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

The current, well, it's kind of the disco side of St. Paul and the Broken Bones with The Last Dance. Before that, music from Jack White with God and the Broken Ribs from his new album, Frozen Charlotte. Jack White is playing the Armory this fall when he comes through the Twin Cities on his tour. Lana Del Rey with The Greatest from the Norman Rockwell release. Will Lana Del Rey be releasing her Stove album this year? That is the question. All signs point to yes, but we shall see. Jim James of My Morning Jacket has a new record coming at the end of this month, a new solo record. It's called Wowed Out, and you heard Come Again. Well, Jim James of My Morning Jacket isn't just putting out a solo record. He's got plenty of business with My Morning Jacket. This fall, they're playing seven nights at the legendary Fillmore, not the Fillmore in Minneapolis. The Fillmore in San Francisco. They're doing seven nights. And you know what? There are people that will go all seven nights. And I am dying to talk to one of them to see what that was like. And it's not going to be the same show every night. Oh, no, no. They are doing no repeat set lists. That's pretty incredible. I'm Jill Riley. 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Well, the band Bridget Calls Me Baby, they've got a pretty busy tour this fall. In September, they'll be over in Europe, then coming back stateside, and their tour is going to wrap up here in the Twin Cities, November 7th, they'll be playing at First Avenue. They're on tour in support of their record, Irreversible. Bridget Calls Me Baby with I Can Take the Sun Out of the Sky. 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

The current. So I'm wearing headphones right now, and I will tell you the end of that song is what we like to call headphone candy, the way that it pans back and forth. That was enjoyable. Black Dog Rabbit Hole, the new one from Devin Gilfillian. Before that, you heard music from John Legend and The Roots together with Compared to What, a classic from XTC with The Ballad of Peter Pumpkinhead and new music from Bridget Calls Me Baby with I Can Take the Sun Out of the Sky. I'm Jill Riley. 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Lake County is a fall color travel destination with miles of ATV, hiking, and biking trails along the North Shore. 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The band Interpol has a new record coming at the end of this month, August 28th, which is a busy New Music Friday. I'm really looking forward to it. The new Interpol record is called This Mirror Weighs a Ton. Here's See Out Loud. It's morning music on The Current.

0: Hello, everybody. It's Brandon Flowers here. My new solo album, Thrasher, is out Friday. You can hear it in its entirety Thursday night at 9. It's the Currents on-air listening party.
1: So hold me in your arms. I think I'm going under.
0: You'll hear more about my process, writing, and recording the album, what inspired it, and the stories behind it.

The Current. Yeah, the funkier side of the band with Up on Cripple Creek. That one was written by Robbie Robertson, drummer and singer Levon Helm on the vocals there. But the really interesting part to pay attention to in that song is the work that Garth Hudson was doing on the organ, and then that very funky wah-wah clavinet sound that he was making. And that's before Stevie Wonder, 1970s classic period, was known for that clavinet sound in funk music, but showing up in the band. 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

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Good morning. It's time.

0: You're listening to The Current on this Tuesday, August 18th. It's 7:03, and it is time to start your day with your morning soundtrack. Jill and Nil with you on The Current's morning show.
1: Well, Jill, the Minnesota State Fair is right around the corner.
0: It is. I was just looking at the countdown clock on the Minnesota State Fair website.
1: I love that they have a countdown clock.
0: We're at 8 days, 23 hours, and 56 minutes until the gates open.
1: Whoa. Okay, well, here's the deal is, I don't know if you remember last year, but we broadcasted live from the State Fair, but we flipped it and we did it in the afternoon.
0: Wait, we did a morning show, but in the afternoon.
1: It's bananas. Mm-hmm. But here's the deal. Coming up today at 8:30, we are going to tell you where we're going to be at this State Fair this year, how long we're going to be there, who some of our special guests will be, and how you can join in on the fun. That's going to be today at 8:30.
0: All right, we're making the plans. We're looking forward to seeing you this year at the Minnesota State Fair. Well, this hour, we'll let you know what's going on this week on the concert calendar with the gig list. Today in music history at 7:30. And it's the 40th anniversary of an album that certainly got a lot of play in the Riley house. As I shared a room with my older sister, she's about 8 years older than me, So this was like a prime album for her. Me by proxy. And there's so much more this morning, so stick around with your morning soundtrack. And one of those big gigs coming up this week, Willie Nelson is going to be back in town with his whole traveling road show. The Outlaw Country Festival is making a stop in Minnesota. So we'll highlight one of the artists. In fact, I've got one of the artists right here. Steven Wilson Jr. is on that Willie Nelson traveling road show. And we've been playing his song Hardwired, and it's on The Current.

0: the current hot slob, as she says it, Sylvan Esso, from the forthcoming record. Not only have they announced a new record on the way, they're going on tour. There's going to be, two nights in the First Avenue main room this fall from Sylvan Esso. And speaking of concerts, we'll let you know what's going on this week with the weekend gig list in just a moment. But first, support comes from the Minnesota State Fair, presenting Bonnie Raitt with featured guest John Cleary and the Absolute Monster Gentleman at the Grandstand on the State Fair's opening day, August 27th. Tickets and info at mnstatefair.org. It's the current gig list. 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All right, Nil, what is going on this week?
1: All right, well, busy week again, starting with this evening, LCD Sound System at the Armory J. Cole at Target Center. For tomorrow, the big Minneapolis Mile of Music is happening. Over 25 venues across St. Anthony, Maine and Nicollet Mall. Starts at 4 o'clock. We heard there's going to be like people busking, roving musicians. It's open to all. You can catch more than one band. Minneapolis Mile of Music, that starts at 4 o'clock. Looking ahead to Thursday, Annie XO playing the lunchtime concert,

0: Series at Landmark Center. That one starts at noon. The Currents Happy Hour going to be at Surly Brewing. This is a rescheduled show with Girl Tones. DJ set starts at 4 o'clock. The band takes the stage at 6. And Thursday at 8:30, you can hear Jill's conversation with the sister duo, Kenzie and Layla. It sounds like you guys had a really good time.
1: We did. And I asked them about Bowling Green, Kentucky. Listen, I've never been to Bowling Green, Kentucky. Tell me about it. And they were very happy to.
0: That conversation is Thursday at 8:30. You can learn everything you need to know about the Currents Happy Hour series at thecurrent.org/happyhours. And then looking ahead to Friday, Jill, Motley Crue, Tesla, and Extreme at Mystic Lake Amphitheater in Shakopee. Also, Bunny Blood has a show at the Cloudland Theater.
1: 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Yes, that is the Willie Nelson Outlaw Music Festival, because Willie, he's always on the road again, and he's going to have the family. Lucas Nelson is going to be there, the Avett brothers, Stephen Wilson Jr., and more. Thecurrent.org/giglist for more information. And here's the deal with the Outlaw Music Festival. They started fairly early in the afternoon, so they're not starting it at 8 o'clock at night. I want to say either it's either the start time or the doors at Mystic Lake Amphitheater, 2 o'clock in the afternoon. So really, this is a mini traveling festival. And like I mentioned, one of the bands on that tour, the Avett Brothers, from I and Love and You. Here's Kick Drum Heart on the Current.

0: The Current, that is Minnesota's own Gully Boys with Gimme a Second. Well, they do have a second or two before their lives are about to get real busy as Gully Boys are hitting the road in October for a big tour. They're kicking things off in Eau Claire, Wisconsin, and then they are headed east. Gully Boys, who played a number of shows locally over the summer, but now hitting a big U.S. tour. Before that, Vince Staples with Blackberry Marmalade from a very rock-infused kind of record. It's called Crybaby. It's the new one from Vince Staples on The Current's Morning Show.
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0: Well, if you want a record that is rock and roll, I've got the medicine for you. It could even be considered a bad medicine. It's time for the music history highlight for today, for August 18th. It was 40 years ago today, 1986, Bon Jovi released their third studio album, Slippery When Wet. Now, many of the songs were co-written by John Bon Jovi and Richie Sambora alongside songwriter Desmond Child. And where did they write those songs? Well, in the basement of Richie Sambora's mother's house in New Jersey. They didn't record the record in New Jersey. They headed to Canada. They spent the first half of 1986 in Vancouver with producer Bruce Fairbairn. Bon Jovi, Slippery When Wet. What were the songs on that record? Well, let me refresh your memory. You've got You Give Love a Bad Name. You got Wanted Dead or Alive. And whenever you're halfway to a destination and you're thinking, wow, we're halfway there. If you're like me, you get this song in your head. It's Living on a Prayer, Bon Jovi. Slippery When Wet came out 40 years ago on this day. It's on The Current.

0: The music history highlight for today, August 18th, Bon Jovi's signature song, Living on a Prayer, from their commercial breakthrough, to say the least, Slippery When Wet, sold something like, oh gosh, how many millions? 28 million copies worldwide. It was number one on the U.S. charts. And it also helped kick open the door for heavy metal sounds on top 40 radio. Yeah, Bon Jovi did quite well on the radio. I want to know how many people graduated in the year 1987 and had the song Never Say Goodbye as like their theme song for graduation or the prom that year. Anybody, is that ringing any bells? You feeling a little nostalgic this morning? For Bon Jovi's Slippery When Wet, released on this day, 1986. That's 40 years ago. You want to take a deeper dive into today in music history? It's real easy. You can go to thecurrent.org/history. 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Madonna's new record, Confessions 2, has this song. It's called One Step Away. You can start moving and grooving your body. If Living on a Prayer didn't get you there, the new Madonna might. Here's One Step Away on The Current.
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The Current, a shout out to the aughts, just to that decade. That song came from the Danish pop dance duo Junior Senior. If I close my eyes, I can picture the animated, very low resolution pixel animation music video. Junior Senior with Move Your Feet from the record Don't Stop the Beat. Before that, you heard The Strokes with Lonely in the Future. That's from the new record, Reality Awaits. David Bowie in the mix, a song inspired by a little storytelling by his buddy Iggy Pop, Panic in Detroit. And new Madonna, One Step Away. Madonna is still working that dance floor. 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Biba Doobie has a new record coming. It's called Pylon, and I would say Biba Doobie's rocking here. It's called Sun Has Set, new music on The Current.

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Great music lives here. Good morning. It's time to start your day. It's a new day.

0: can't go through the motions on a Tuesday. No. Welcome to it. It's August 18th. It's 8:01. Jill and Nil with you on the Currents Morning Show.
1: Before you know it, it is going to be opening day of the Great Minnesota Get Together. It's right around the corner.
0: I'm looking at the countdown. Okay. I just hit refresh. 8 days, 22 hours, and 58 minutes until the gates open to the Great Minnesota Get Together.
1: That's just over a week away.
0: I don't think anybody is in line quite yet, but the first day opening gate enthusiasts will be out in full force, and we're looking forward to the Great Minnesota Get Together. Nil, we're not going to be there at the open on the first day, but we have plenty of things planned for the Minnesota State Fair.
1: Listen, if you remember last year, then you remember that Jill and I broadcasted the Currents Morning Show from the NPR State Fair station, the NPR booth at the State Fair in the afternoon. And we're going to be headed back to afternoons during the fair this year. Coming up at 8:30, we'll tell you when we're going to be out there, how you can join us, and who some of our special guests will be. We've got a lot of fun things planned for the State Fair this year. And I can't believe, Jill, that it starts in just over a week.
0: I know. It's very strange. Every year at the Minnesota State Fair, I just take a look around and I'm like, oh my goodness, it's back to school season. Fall is going to be here before you know it.
1: Mm-hmm.
0: I could use a little bit of a snack on a stick. Looking forward to that. I might still be a little off from doing a morning show in the afternoon last year, but we're going to do it again.
1: I'm just thinking about that fruit stand. Okay, yeah, lots of good things around the corner. We're going to talk about the Currents Morning Show headed to the State Fair in the afternoon right around 8:30.
0: So, Nil, I was looking at some of the events coming up this weekend, and one caught my eye. We got Charlie XCX queued up here.
1: Okay.
0: So, there's a dance night series called Flip Phone.
1: Oh, yeah.
0: And this Friday in the First Avenue main room, they have an event called Shrek XCX, Charlie and Shrek dance party.
1: Why wouldn't you?
0: I've heard that they've done a Shrek dance party before and that it was quite popular. But, you know, there must be crossover in the Venn diagram. Charlie XCX and Shrek fans uniting for a dance night. Yeah, that's going on Friday night in the First Avenue main room. Here's Charlie XCX with one of the new songs. It's called SS26. Now, what does that mean? Well, we're 2 years removed from Brat Summer. And now it's Spring Summer 26. Charlie XCX on the Current.

The new album from the Mountain Goats is out now. It's called Days, including that song that is part urban legend, part true Hollywood story, part just an oddity in the timeline of the life of actor Charlie Sheen. That was Charlie Sheen reaches out to the feds. Before that, you heard the music of Joy Division with Disorder, Gene Dawson in the

mix with Rockabye Baby and Charlie XCX with Spring Summer 26. You're listening to The Current's Morning Show, where support comes from Haskell's. 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You can check out some upcoming shows where you have a chance to win passes. And The Current presents Brandon Flowers at the Palace Theater on September 15th. In fact, we're going to dig into the new Brandon Flowers record this Friday for an album listening party on The Current's morning show. But the night before, on Thursday night, you can hear the album in its entirety and hear from Brandon Flowers, best known for being in the band The Killers. But, you know, he's gone country on his new solo record, so you get to hear all about it later in the week. You know what other show is listed at thecurrent.org/giveaways? Well, it's one that's coming up at the end of this month, the Alabama Shakes at Surly Festival Field, August 28th and 29th, and you have a chance to win passes to the August 29th show. So check it out, and then each week we update that giveaway page. We do that on Wednesdays, so you can always come back and check out what is coming up. What is coming up? Well, the Minnesota State Fair is right around the corner, and the Current's morning show, we are planning a lot of great content, great live local music, and plenty of reasons for you to join us at the Minnesota State Fair as we'll do our morning show, not in the morning, but in the afternoon. So Neil and I are going to tell you about some of the things we have planned and coming up for this year's Minnesota State Fair. So stick around. We'll tell you all about it coming up just ahead. Well, this week, Kacey Musgraves is kicking off her big Middle of Nowhere tour, and that Middle of Nowhere tour is coming to Minneapolis September 22nd. Thecurrent.org/gig list is where you can keep up with the concert calendar, and here's the latest we're playing from that new Kacey Musgraves album. It's called Mexico Honey on The Current.

Thursday afternoon, make sure you're at the current happy hour and prepared to have your face melted by girl tones. We'll be at Surly Brewing from 4 to 7 with Zach McCormick providing your patio soundtrack before the sister duo Shreds at 6. Girl Tones have staked their claim as one of the most exciting new acts to see live, and this is your chance to discover a new band on the rise. 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

0: The current The Avalanche is teaming up with Jamie XX for every single weekend. The Avalanche has recently announced that they've got a new album on the way, and the theme of this album is how ads and jingles interplay with our memories. And I'm just like, right on, because there are TV ads and jingles that I get into my head at least once a week from, 80s childhood, which is like so wild that someone else is going to kind of recognize what I consider to be kind of a phenomenon, how we connect that sort of thing in pop culture with our childhood memories. So The Avalanche's new album on the way. 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
1: You know, it's hard to believe, but the Minnesota State Fair is right around the corner. Opening day is August 27th, so a week from Thursday. Once again, the morning show is going to be broadcasting live in the afternoon.
0: 8 days, 22 hours, and 30 minutes until those gates open. So if August 27th comes around and you don't hear us in the morning, don't worry. We're still around. We're just doing a bit of a flip here. We're going to be in the afternoon. So, Nil, how many days are we going to be broadcasting live from the MPR State Fair Station?
1: Well, we're going to be live from the MPR State Fair Station on Judson near Nelson at the fairgrounds, August 27th and 28th, so the Thursday and Friday of next week, and then the following Monday, August 31st through Thursday, September 3rd. And we're going to have special guests with us, too.
0: And because this is The Current, you know, special guests, we're talking musical guests, right?
1: Yes. So a different band will be joining us each day for a performance and a short interview, starting with Cactus Blossoms on August 27th, Thomas Stika and Friends on August 28th. Now, here's something fun we're doing, and this is the first time we're doing this. Thomas is going to be our State Fair correspondent for those 2 days. So August 27th and 28th, he's going to be hanging out with us for the broadcast. And be sure to follow The Current on social media to keep up with what's going on behind the scenes. We are at The Current on Instagram.
0: Well, you are listening to The Current's Morning Show on this Tuesday, August 18th. Jill and Nil with you. And we are thinking ahead to the Minnesota State Fair. Now, you can join us during the State Fair. We would love to have you there. We're going to broadcast live in the afternoon from MPR's State Fair Station. That's what we're calling it this year. It's the MPR booth, all right, for anybody who's visited us before. So Judson near Nelson at the fairgrounds. I always say just take a look out for the pork chop smokestack right across the street. And you'll find us. You'll certainly find us. But you can keep up with everything The Current has going on at the fair this year at thecurrent.org/statefair. All right, Nil, we've talked about August 27th and 28th. So next Thursday and Friday. Mm-hmm. Are we going to be at the fair for more than that?
1: Well, yes, Jill. We are. The next week, so the second week of the fair, The Current's Morning Show going to be broadcasting live in the afternoon, August 31st, so that's a Monday, through September 3rd, that's Thursday. So Monday through Thursday, our State Fair correspondent for that week going to be the one and only Jeremy Messersmith. So we'll see what Jeremy can come up with during the show. We're even going to have special performances from Nerd D, Sophie Hiroko, Dury's going to come in and do an acoustic set, and Twin Cities supergroup Mega Sound is also going to stop by MPR's State Fair Station for a performance. Very exciting.
0: Well, you can join us at The Current's Morning Show broadcast in the afternoon, live from the Minnesota State Fair at MPR's State Fair Station at the fairgrounds. So again, that's on Judson near Nelson at the fair. And you can take a look at everything The Current has going on for the Minnesota State Fair this year. Now, Nil, you had mentioned Thomas Stika, mm-hmm. Going to be our kind of roving correspondent at the fair. But we're also looking forward to Thomas Stika doing karaoke as the lead up to The Current Music on a Stick.
1: Yeah, that's going to be
0: the grandstand
1: Sunday, August 30th, mm-hmm. 4 and 5:30. That's when Thomas Stika is doing a karaoke. Very excited. It's like karaoke with a full band.
0: Yeah, I'll be like, you know any Shania Twain? Of course you do. Let's hit it. Let's do this. All right, you can go to, again, thecurrent.org/statefair. In addition to the Current Morning Show afternoon broadcast, there's MPR's Made in in Minnesota Day at Dan Patch Park on Friday, September 4th. The current.org/state fair, we're really looking forward to the Minnesota State Fair and connecting with all of you. So we hope that you come on out and stop by and say hello and enjoy some Made in Minnesota music.
1: Don't forget, you can keep up with all the fun we're having behind the scenes at the Minnesota State Fair by following The Current on Instagram. Lots of fun. We are at The Current.
0: Well, here's a set of music featuring some of the artists that'll be joining us for The Current's morning show in the afternoon, starting with the Cactus Blossoms. Here's One Day on The Current.

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The Cactus Blossoms will be there as well, and others. 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Details at mnhs.info/mn250. Here's Jesse Wells from his new record, Masks Off. Here's Won't You Come Out Tonight on The Current.

0: The Current. You know, I know Shirley's singing about misery and pour it down. Listen, I will take some rain. My garden will take some rain. It's like dust out there. It's like, oh man, garbage on The Current's morning show. And when is it going to rain? Well, the forecast for today, partly sunny with a chance of some showers. Actually, the word slight chance is used, but okay, I'll take a little bit of a chance. Early this afternoon, there's a chance of showers, a slight chance of thunderstorms late in the afternoon with a high near 80. Jill and Nil with you on The Current's morning show, and we are thinking about today's 9:30 coffee break.
1: Yep. Jill, did you know that, Valentine's Day is like either 6 months away, or we're 6 months out from it, depending, I guess, if you're optimist or pessimist. But there's a National Couples Day, and it happens to be today at this kind of like six-ish month mark out from Valentine's Day.
0: Do I have to get a gift for this?
1: I mean, I don't think so.
0: Okay, good.
1: I don't think so.
0: Then I'm in.
1: It celebrates like connection without like all the pressure. So since it is National Couples Day, that's what we are celebrating today. 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
0: Can we celebrate a couple's time together even if they're not together anymore?
1: I mean, I think as long as they've released music in the past.
0: Okay.
1: Yeah.
0: Okay, great.
1: Let's do it.
0: I don't want to put too many rules on this thing. I don't want to pressure. We don't need too much pressure, just like a relationship. We don't need to put too much pressure on this. The coffee break, everyone is welcome to join in. As a coffee breaker, just go to thecurrent.org. 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Well, speaking of shows, upcoming concerts, if you're wondering what to do tonight, this week, and beyond, check out The Current's gig list calendar, because we want to make sure that you're in the know about concerts and events that are coming up. And really, there's something for everyone. There's quite a variety going on still this summer and into fall. So you can find out what's happening in the Twin Cities and beyond when you go to thecurrent.org/giglist. Nil, you're looking at music news. Stories are you looking at today?
1: Well, it's the end of an era for those of us who used to get our CDs through the mail. We will talk about that. Also, looks like two very talented artists teaming up for a new Broadway musical adaptation of a beloved film. And we have a big song debut from Fontaines D.C. on the way, coming up in music news.
0: You talked about Fontaines D.C. yesterday.
1: Yeah, because they were like teasing. It was like, ooh, are they putting out something new? The answer is coming up in music news.
0: All right, it's coming up just ahead. Fiona Apple has a new song, and it serves as the theme song to a series called Lucky. This is Horns of a Bull on The Current.

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1: What time is it?
0: Good morning. It's time to start your day.

0: Good morning and welcome to Tuesday. It's 9:01. 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Today is August 18th, and today is a day to celebrate musical couples. August 18th is National Couples Day. So join in the conversation with the Coffee Breakers. 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Either way, there's a partnership. 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When you go to thecurrent.org, just click on the coffee break, and we'll play back some of your suggestions for today's 9:30 coffee break.
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2: 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Tell me what's happening.
0: Jill and Nil with you on The Currents Morning Show. Nil, the first story that you're going to talk about cracks me up because I had no idea that they were still in operation.
3: It's impressive.
0: I might still owe them money when I was 12 or 13 years old, but they never came after me for it.
3: Oh, I got some letters and then my dad found out and then I got in trouble.
0: I think we all did. But this first story, I just had me scratching my head because I had no clue they were still in operation.
3: Yeah, we're talking about Columbia House. That's what it is. Mail Order Music Club. Well, they've announced that it's officially shutting down after 71 years in business. The music sharing company was founded in 1955 under the name Columbia Record Club and grew to 16 million members in the mid-90s. A message posted to its website said that Columbia House will stop taking new orders after September 15th.
0: I was explaining the whole Columbia House or BMG, the whole mail order CD business to someone. Mm-hmm. And I'm like, yeah, you had to agree to buy one CD and then you would get, I don't know how many, like six, seven, eight, something in there.
3: I think mine was
0: for
3: like
0: a penny.
3: 12 for a penny, and then it was like one a month.
0: Yeah, but if you didn't want it, you had to send it back. Of course, I would forget to send it back, and then you'd get billed, and then you would fulfill your obligation, cancel, and then you would sign up again, and then you could get more CDs for just a penny.
3: Yeah, because everything was analog back then. There was no fancy computer like, oh, you've already registered.
0: Before the era of Amazon packages, it was just waiting and anticipating for that box to come and be delivered and have new CDs.
3: And then it was like, ooh, Tevin Campbell. that was my experience.
0: And the fact that they were still operating in the year 2026 just cracks me up. But we're so sorry to announce that the Mail Order Music Club Columbia House is officially shutting down. Mm-hmm. And yes, that whole enterprise was still alive.
3: Ozfest is headed for a return. Next year's festival will be held at Villa Park in Birmingham, the same venue where Ozzy's final Back to the Beginning concert was held. No date or lineup has been announced yet, but a post to the festival's social media says more information is coming soon. Well, Jill, two powerhouses have teamed up for a new Broadway musical adaptation. Carly Rae Jepsen and Lena Dunham, they're teaming up for a Broadway adaptation of 10 Things I Hate About You. Now, the film came out in 1999, starred Julia Stiles and Heath Ledger. It was an adaptation of Shakespeare's The Taming of the Shrew. The musical is expected to start preview performances in August of 2027.
0: Did we love that soundtrack? Am I thinking of the right movie?
3: I think we did.
0: I think I enjoyed the music more than I did the actual movie.
3: It was good, but what I remember is, and the thing I hate most is, I don't hate you a little bit. Not even at all. Yeah, that was the speech.
0: I think I just leaned more toward the soundtrack, to be perfectly honest with you.
3: She really loved him.
0: Yeah.
3: See?
0: And then it all works out in the end, doesn't it?
3: I think so.
0: Well, I don't want to give it away for anyone. So a musical adaptation of 10 Things I Hate About You.
3: Mm-hmm, coming next year. And Fontaine's DC. We did talk about them yesterday about how they'd been like dropping hints on their social media about a possible new record. And now the band has announced that their fifth studio album is called Dopamine Chamber. It'll be out on October 16th. According to a release, the new record was produced by James Ford, who also worked on Skinty Fia and Romance. The announcement also came with a new song called Mary Ann that is partly inspired by the 2024 Netflix thriller series Ripley, which is another adaptation of the novel The Talented Mr. Ripley and stars Adam Scott. And we are about to debut that song for you now. Brand new music from Fontaine's D.C.
0: All right. It's Mary Ann. Now, you can go over to thecurrent.org/musicnews to check out the music news stories of the day. Nil, you were teasing this one yesterday. Mm-hmm. The band was teasing something new, and here it is. It's on The Current.

Pronto Pups, Crop Art, and Butter Princesses. Fair's nearly here. Kick it with the current at NPR's State Fair Station on Judson near Nelson. The morning show is broadcasting live in the afternoon with special musical correspondents and a root beer break. 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Scope out new merch like a sweet baseball tee and a rad work jacket. 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

0: The Current. Is Tiger Blood back? I don't know. We're playing a song in rotation right now from the Mountain Goats about a Charlie Sheen situation from the late 80s, early 90s, somewhere in that time period. There's a Tiger Blood album connected to Waxahachie. Is that what I'm thinking of?
1: Yep.
2: Yeah.
0: And then there's Houndmouth with a song called Tiger Blood.
2: Yep.
0: Okay, 90s are back, and so is Tiger Blood. 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Jill, Nil, and Zach with you. 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
2: Yep, today's theme, it's National Couples Day, just about 6 months out from Valentine's Day. Let's celebrate, you know, we're going to celebrate love today. So without the pressure of a greeting card holiday, we are taking your song suggestions. 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
1: Yeah, so, you know, this is a great way for songwriters to woo each other for romantic relationships. Hey, you know, you're a talented songwriter. Hey, I'm a talented songwriter. What if we, like, you know, maybe kind of worked on this as a group project?
0: I think it's,
2: you know, it's so smooth.
1: It bloomed into something more. You never know.
0: I think it's a way to passively aggressively fight.
1: This is a great point, because what happens when the relationship ends?
0: Or are you just having a tiff?
2: Listen,
1: that's a great point, too. Yeah.
2: You two have very different takes on it.
0: Yeah. That's how I celebrate couples in a band, because I guess maybe I'm in more of a Fleetwood Mac state of mind.
1: There is romantic friction can cause sparks that light creativity. Absolutely. Fleetwood Mac being a wonderful example of this.
0: Couples, they don't have to still be together, right? We can celebrate their time together.
1: Sure, totally, totally.
2: Even if they release songs together in the past. Okay. So, yeah, like Fleetwood Mac, for example. I mean, how many couples did we have going on there, right? And then people breaking up and then dating each other. It counts on multiple levels.
0: There was drama going on. Now, I don't have any Cher and Greg Allman.
1: Oh, yeah.
0: I do not have any Allman and Woman to share. But Cher was in a very famous duo before that.
1: Yeah.
0: So I think we could celebrate something like that. We could celebrate bands where, you know, there are instances here where I didn't even know that there were people that were together in the band.
1: Yeah, that's a great point. This kind of the secret partner in the band, maybe led by a band leader or something like that.
0: And you're telling me I don't have to get a card for this?
2: No.
0: Okay.
2: But you know what? You can still celebrate by participating in today's Coffee Break. Get your suggestions in at the Coffee Break post at thecurrent.org.
0: 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Well, just ahead, the coffee break is coming. All right, we've covered the coffee break. Let's get into more new music from an artist that put out a new record this year, but now has decided, guess what? I got more to share with you. Here's a new single from Genesis Owusu with Human Again on The Current.
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0: Hello, everybody. It's Brandon Flowers here. My new solo album, Thrasher, is out Friday. You can hear it in its entirety Thursday night at 9. It's the Currents on-air listening party.
1: So hold me in your arms. I think I'm going under.
0: You'll hear more about my process, writing, and recording the album, what inspired it, and the stories behind it.
1: You left

0: 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Before that, Genesis Owusu with a brand new single called Human Again. 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It is time for the 9:30 coffee break. I'm going to share real quick. I'm feeling vulnerable right now. I'm on my second large mug of coffee this morning, so I'm feeling extra in it and with it and ready for the coffee break.
1: Well, good, Jill, because that's what we're about to do.
0: It's about to kick in, so let's get into this coffee break.
1: Today is National Couples Day, so we are taking your song suggestions. Any song from couples that are in the same band or have released music together in the past. We have discussed it, as I guess the judges have said, past couples will work for this coffee break. Get them in at the coffee break post at thecurrent.org.
2: Yes, because, musical couples, there's a lot of stresses on a relationship on the road. Sometimes they don't always go the long distance, but we're going to start with the group that has so far, knocking on wood. I was looking this up. Met in Lawrence, Kansas, while they were members of the local scene there. Started emailing each other first, eventually joined a band together called Vosotros. Then they moved to California in the late 1990s and started performing together as Mates of State.
0: They've been together so long. They have. And we're really talking about Jason and Corey. They are the duo Mates of State. When I was doing college radio, this was one of the bands that I think I first gravitated toward because they're like poppy, but also the way that their voices kind of complement each other. I don't know. Mates of State. If you guys are still around these parts, I have been your fan for a long time. Because for a while, Mates of State were living in the Twin Cities. I think they have a family connection here.
2: That's right. Cool. They raised some of their kids here. Their three daughters, Magnolia, June, and Phoebe, sometimes accompany them on the road as well, which is super cute.
0: That's awesome. Mates of State. We'll start with our musical couples coffee break. Here's Like You Crazy on The Current.

0: The Current, you are listening to the 9:30 coffee break, and you are right in the middle of today's topic. The cramps working for the topic, and in fact, I saw a number of coffee breakers asking for the cramps. Goo goo muck for the coffee break today.
1: Poison Ivy and Lux Interior met in Sacramento, California in 1972, decided to form the band together based on their shared interests of like record collecting and vintage cars and all that kind of stuff.
0: Cool and, stage names.
1: Yeah, forever. Afterwards, provided punk rock couples a wonderful couples Halloween costume. The two of them have just such iconic looks together.
0: Before that, you've got ABBA. Now, the pairings, the couples did not last, but the legacy of the music has lasted. How about that? Knowing me, knowing you. Mates of State with a musical couple like you crazy for today's 9:30 coffee break.
2: Yep, we are celebrating National Couples Day today with your song suggestions. Anything from couples that are in the same band. Maybe they've released music together in the past, but the relationship didn't last. That still counts for today. Get your suggestions in at the coffee break post at thecurrent.org.
0: The 9:30 coffee break continues with one of the most famous musical duo couples of all time. We've got Cher. Okay, not what she did with Greg Allman. By the way, I read Cher's memoir, and the first part of her memoir, where it stops, is her marriage with Greg Allman. And we know that there's so much more to Cher's story, but she spends quite a bit of time in that book talking about her professional and personal relationship with Sonny. Now, they are famous for their variety show, for their hits, including I Got You, Babe. And this one right here, The Beat Goes On, Sonny and Cher on The Current.

0: The Current, you're listening to the 9:30 Coffee Break on The Current's morning show, and it's almost strange to listen to the music of Boy Genius because how many folks are just real deep into Phoebe Bridgers' new album? I don't know about you guys, but my algorithm keeps showing me kind of funny videos of people like analyzing, doing detective work, picking apart, reading into the lyrics of Phoebe Bridgers, which is not a new thing, but they're doing it on a level that I'm finding to be quite funny. And whatever sort of interpretation you take away from the music of Boy Genius, I feel like there is a fandom that really likes to analyze lyrics about the world of Phoebe Bridgers and the world of like Taylor Swift. I find that there's a similar enthusiasm. But today's coffee break, how does that relate to Boy Genius? Well, okay, so Phoebe Bridgers, one of the band members of Boy Genius, but one of the boys in Boy Genius, well, the other two boys of Boy Genius, you've got Lucy Dacus and Julian Baker, who, now that they put this out front necessarily, they've kept their relationship, I would say, fairly private. I mean, it's not the first thing that they often talk about, but
1: I don't even think they made the announcement that they were a couple till after they won the Grammys.
0: Oh.
1: I think it was like, yeah, they didn't like come out with it, like that they were together.
0: Boy Genius fans were like, duh.
2: There always was this palpable like intimacy in the way that they share their musical relationship with each other. I feel like there was rumors about this even before anybody got any idea, just because they were like, geez, they seem really close.
0: Exactly. And there are plenty of bands and duos that have gone through that experience, I'm sure. There's Matt and Kim with Let's Go, Sonny and Cher, who like the complete opposite. They were one of the most famous musical couples in the history of pop music with The Beat Goes On. And we're celebrating a day for couples, and musically, whether or not they're still together, at one time they were, and they made music together. So today is a date. No, it's not February, and we're not celebrating Valentine's Day.
1: Yeah.
0: But there is a reason to celebrate couples today.
1: Yeah, and if you're like, wait, they get two? Yes, it's National Couples Day today. This one's kind of like the low-key couple celebration day, I guess you could call it. So we've been taking your song suggestions. Any songs from couples that have been in the same band, maybe they released music together in the past. Really wonderful song suggestions coming in at the Coffee Break post at thecurrent.org. And Jill, we got one more on the way, right? Mm-hmm.
0: I think this day should only be for low-key couples. Like, you have to be low-key in order to celebrate.
1: Yeah, you cool?
0: Are we cool? We chill? We're low-key? Okay, we get to celebrate today. All right, one more coming up in just a minute. 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Jill, Nil, and Zach with you. Zach, what do you have coming up today?
2: Your song of the day comes from James Ford, a guy who is in Simian Mobile Disco, Last Shadow Puppets with Alex Turner of the Arctic Monkeys, and has kind of been a big collaborator with Arctic Monkeys over the years. He's an in-demand producer in the UK, did the Help 2 compilation just recently. He's your song of the day artist. Fascinating story behind this new track. He recently was dealing with leukemia and basically recorded this entire new album while recovering from leukemia.
0: Wow.
2: So we'll hear that song just after 11 o'clock.
0: All right, one more song for today's coffee break, which is unfortunate because we have at least 3 hours worth of music ready to go, but we had to choose one more for the coffee break today. And this song choice is necessary to tell the story of Chrissy and Ray.
2: Yeah, so, Chrissy, the Pretenders, on the rise in the UK scene. Ray, you know, the Kinks, a bona fide celebrity of the British invasion. And there starts to be a little mutual attraction.
0: Yeah, well, Chrissy Hynde was a big fan of the Kinks. And for the Pretenders' debut single, they cover a song from the Kinks. This was produced by Nick Lowe. Nick Lowe did a couple of their early songs and went, I don't know, these guys aren't going anywhere, which is hilarious. All right, The Pretenders with Stop Your Sobbing on The Current.

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soulful sunshine pop sounds from the fifth dimension on The Current, covering a Laura Nyro song, an artist, a songwriter that they had a lot of success covering over the years with Stone Soul Picnic and Sweet Blindness, and then they followed up with this one, Wedding Bell Blues, a song that Laura Nyro wrote inspired by a sort of crazy romance story that she heard growing up about her her friend, whose name is Helen, and Helen's mom, her friend's mother's name was Helen. Helen Merrill, who was like a jazz singer of some acclaim in the New York City during the 50s, and she had a relationship with a nightclub promoter by the name of Bill Carter. And so Laura Nyro wrote this song about, like, you know, when are you gonna marry me, Bill? Type of tune, sung from sort of Helen's perspective to Bill Carter, and that took on sort of a new life when the Fifth Dimension covered it, because Fifth Dimension, one of their singers, Marilyn McCoo, was engaged at the time to Billy Davis Jr., another member of the group. And so they would sort of play up that, especially in like public performances, TV performances. They hadn't set a wedding date yet when this song became a hit. So Marilyn would like sing it at Billy, you know, hey, when you gonna marry me? Come on, let's go. Always loved that tune, both the Laura Nyro version and the Fifth Dimension version as well. Thanks to the coffee breaker D. Dusick for the reminder on that one as well. Totally would have forgotten about that great pairing between Billy and Marilyn in the Fifth Dimension. So thank you for that suggestion. Thank you for all of your great suggestions for today's coffee break about musical couples. You can see the full list of songs that we played on the coffee break post at thecurrent.org. This hour on The Current, new music from Low Cut Connie to share with you from their Living in the USA record. We'll also check out something new from Elato Tropical, kind of a cool new psychedelic Latin collaboration. New stuff from The Sacred Souls, Jack White, and Phoebe Bridgers in just a second. If you were enjoying that Boy Genius tune, let's start this hour with Cage the Elephant. Their new record is called Beaches in Tennessee, kind of reflecting on Matt Schultz's mental health struggles in the last couple of years, trying to make, I don't know about making light of it, trying to make a relatable song out of it, to be sure. It's Cage the Elephant, new music on The Current.

Phoebe Bridgers and the Current, Lost Boys, following up her former boy genius bandmate, or at least perhaps once again boy genius bandmate at some point, Lucy Dacus with Ankles from Lucy's latest Forever is a Feeling. We brought up both of them during the coffee break today as part of Boy Genius for our couples coffee break. But also, I've just been loving the rollout that Phoebe has been doing for this new Lost Weekend record. Those fun listening parties that she was doing last week where she was airing the new album at planetariums all across the U.S. and then doing local record store listening parties as well. There was a couple in the Twin Cities that were doing that. I just found out that she also rolled out, this is really cool, a sort of hour-long college radio show called Lost Signal that kind of went through the album Lost Weekend track by track. This aired on a couple of different participating college radio stations across the U.S. That's a really cool thing to me as a guy who came up in college radio. Shout out Radio K, still going strong. Before that, Ray Charles, Let's Go Get Stoned, following up Cage the Elephant, Beaches in Tennessee, some new Danielle Ponder in just a second. We get support on the Current from the Minnesota Renaissance Festival. New this year, the festival presents A Renewal of the Crown, along with Armored Jousting and Turkey Legs. The festival is open weekends August 22nd through October 4th. More at mnrenfest.com. Heads up that you can win some tickets at thecurrent.org as well. Local singer-songwriter Sarah Morris teaming up with local vocalist Leslie Vincent to perform at the Hewing Rooftop on August 23rd. You can enter for your chance to win tickets to this scenic show at thecurrent.org/giveaways. Danielle Ponder, a really fascinating story, a woman from the Rochester, New York area who for the majority of her career up until her sort of mid to late 30s was working as a public defender, you know, and a legal advocate, sort of pursuing a law career, and then was just inspired to make music after also growing up in a musical household, and released a fantastic debut called Some of Us Are Brave in 2022, really broke out. This new record, sort of a what comes after the big breakout at a different point in your career. It's called Everything Has Changed, an appropriate title. This is Sun and Moon, Danielle Ponder on the Current.

never have nothing.

Neighbor Blues from Jack White. Neighbor's Blues, sorry, the plural there, from his new album Frozen Charlotte came out this summer. Jack White kind of getting back to basics on his last couple of solo albums, No Name, and now this one, Frozen Charlotte, returning to the, you know, guitar-driven blues rock sound that made him famous in the start of the White Stripes. I love that he sort of calls his own number on the guitar solo on that one. One of my favorite little things that you hear in songs all the time is the lead singer, especially back in the day before it sort of became a cliche, you know, the lead singer being like, "All right, watch this," you know, and then the guitar player starts doing the solo. Especially fun for a singer guitar player to be like, "Watch me do this." And Jack White, he can say that. Soccer Mommy before that with Driver. You heard U2 from the Octung Baby album 1, Sun and Moon, a new track from Danielle Ponder. New Low Cut Connie on the way. 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Low Cut Connie's new record is called Living in the USA, and frontman Adam Wiener kind of describes it as having sort of a dual personality of protesting all day, you know, getting out there in the streets, making your voice heard where it counts, and then partying all night, making sure to take a break and have a little bit of fun too, to recharge you for the battle the next day. Can't be wrong. This one's probably more on the party side. It's on the current.

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post-punk icons Gang of Four, Songs of the Free, 1982, the first record with bassist Sarah Lee bringing the funk. Before that, you heard The Sacred Souls with some funky sounds from 2026, Any Old Fool, a new single that they just released this year on their Home of the Daptone label. St. Vincent with Surgeon, following up Low Cut Connie Can't Be Wrong from their latest Living in the USA. 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In order to figure out how to do all that, you can head to thecurrent.org/smartspeaker. 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The nightly concert calendar features all the cool shows happening around town on any given evening. LCD Sound System, the big one occupying the Armory at 7:30 tonight. But J. Cole, the East Coast rapper, also in town tonight, playing the Target Center at 8 p.m. Smaller local shows like the Pull String Acoustic Tuesdays at the White Squirrel at 9. Check the gig list for more. Elado Tropical is a really cool new collaboration between Elado Negro and Reina Tropical, two artists that have done a great job of bringing the sort of Latin musical diaspora into indie music conversations. This one originally was just entitled or sort of intended to be a one-off single song type of collaboration, and then they realized that they just had so much musical chemistry that they had to keep the project going. It's called Tocando, Elado Tropical on the current.

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Cold War Kids and The Current, they were just in town earlier this month playing with Young the Giant at Surly Brewing Festival Field. Always a reliably fun live act, that one from Robbers and Cowards, 2006, 1 year after we got started here on The Current. We used to vacation. Before that, Helado Tropical Tocando is the name of that new tune from the collaboration between Helado Negro and Reina Tropical. Zach McCormick here with you. Thank you so much for checking out The Current. It is just after 11 o'clock, and this hour we'll have some new Danish punk rock sounds for you from Ice Age, Kevin Morby with a sonic tribute to his home in the Middle West, new Mike D from the Beastie Boys with this super cool percussive new track for you. We'll also check out folky sounds from Medium Build and BB Stockwell, as well as some new heaviness from Muse. It's all on the way this hour. We'll dig in some classics from the Vaselines and Air as well. It's all happening on The Current. Let's get started with your song of the day today, which today comes from a guy that you might know more for his production work than his work as a sort of a musical performer, a solo musician. That would be James Ford, James Ellis Ford for the full name. James Ford, a member of the group Simian Mobile Disco earlier in his career, kind of in the early 2000s, part of that kind of dancey scene that would be sort of looked back on as the indie sleaze sound that is currently all the rage. He's also been in The Last Shadow Puppets, his collaboration with Alex Turner of Arctic Monkeys, who they've worked with a bunch of times together over the years. He's done a bunch of production work for everybody from Blur to Depeche Mode, Florence and the Machine, Gorillaz, Haim, The Last Dinner Party, Jesse Ware, Kylie Minogue, on down the line, even big legends like Pet Shop Boys, newer bands like Geese. So very much an accomplished producer, also in charge of that new Help 2 compilation. Clearly a guy that's very busy and works very hard, but just a couple years ago when he was first getting started on this new album, everything kind of came to a screeching halt when he was diagnosed with leukemia and was hospitalized for a period of several weeks. And while he was in the hospital, the only thing that was really cheering him up was the idea of being able to work on new music. So working with his wife, Serene, these students and these folks at Manchester University, his hospital staff at the university hospital where he was staying, basically helped him set up a small mobile studio in his hospital room so he could continue to work on music for this new record. This is the result. It's called Overtones. James Ellis Ford here. The new album is Lost in Another World. You can find out more about that. Stream it and download it with the Song of the Day post at thecurrent.org.

That's music from Muse on the Current, Be With You, a new track from their new album, The Wow Signal, always inspired by kind of sci-fi conceits, that one by the first, maybe, alien transmission that we ever received with a long-range, I was going to say telescope, but that's not what you use for audio, whatever the audio version of that is. I know a lot about space travel. Zach McCormick here with you. Thanks for hanging on the Current. Before that, you heard the Yardbirds, Heart Full of Soul. You heard Lucius with Gold Rush. Overtones from James Ellis. Ford is your song of the day from his new album, Lost in Another World, out now. You can find out more about that. 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Music on the way now from Medium Build. This one has kind of a cool conceit to it. It's called Home Depot. And the character in this song is a guy named Steve, who maybe is adept at all forms of DIY sort of craft, but is perhaps not as adept at the craft of unpacking his own emotions and dealing with them. Here it is, Home Depot, Medium Build on the Current.

Music from the Vaseline's on the current Son of a Gun with that infectious mix of pop goodness and, yeah, just a little bit of edge that made Kurt Cobain such a big fan. He would sing the band's praises to the high heaven once Nirvana started to get it some attention, led to some somewhat belated but still very much well-deserved attention for those Vaseline's records. I saw I can't remember who was saying this. It was some music critic was joking that for a couple of years there in the very early 1990s, Kurt Cobain was basically an A&R for the entire music industry. That's artists and research. It's their job to go find new artists for labels to sign. And he was basically just dropping, you know, these different recommendations and interviews that he hoped his fans would connect with. And labels were like, okay, so we need a new record from the Vaseline's tomorrow because Kurt thinks it's cool. Before that, BB Stockwell, When You Know, from the emerging singer-songwriter from New England's debut record, Volume 1, Valerie June, Friendship, featuring Carla Thomas and the Stax Music Academy, an after-school program in the Memphis area, and Medium Build getting us started, King of Having Fun is his new record, that was Home Depot. We get support on the current from the Minnesota Department of Public Safety's Drive Sober, Drive Smart campaign. Driving impaired can lead to costly fines or worse. There is extra enforcement now on Minnesota roads. Message from the Minnesota Department of Public Safety. We also get support from the University of Minnesota. Look for maroon and gold and some friendly mascots at the State Fair and various county fairs this summer. Building a greater Minnesota together. Search UMN Fairs. You can win some tickets to see the local band David Huckfeldt and the Unnamed Forces at the Turf Club on August 22nd. The Current is proud to present this show, and you can enter to win tickets at thecurrent.org/giveaways. Kevin Morby's awesome new record, Little Wide Open, might have made a good fit for today's coffee break theme, which was all about musical couples. Kevin Morby and his longtime romantic partner, Katie Crutchfield of Waxahachie, just welcomed their first child together this summer. This one's called 100,000. It's Kevin Morby on The Current.

It's music from Mike D on The Current. The new record called Thank You just came out last Friday. That song called Switch Up. And here's how I was reminded that it came out last Friday. My wife was out for dinner with some friends at a local wine bar and came home and goes, yeah, there were, you know, it was really fun, but it was kind of loud and distracting in there because they were doing some sort of listening party for some guy. I don't know. I didn't catch the name. And I was like, oh, okay. Yeah, yeah. I was trying to think of who locally had an album listening party happening. I was like, oh, geez, I don't know. Well, that Phoebe Bridgers record's coming out, but that was at a record store. And do you remember what the guy's name was? And she goes, yeah, it's some guy Mike something. And I'm like, Mike D? As in Mike D? And she's like, yeah, who's that? And I'm like, oh, Mike D at the Beastie Boys. Come on, was he there? And then all of a sudden, I've got all these follow-up questions. He was not in town. It was just a release listening party for his album. But this is what happens when you're married to a radio DJ, is we have all of a sudden these very intense follow-up questions and are asking things like, how do you not know who Mike D at the Beastie Boys is? Come on. She actually did, of course, just not maybe what he was performing under these days when he's releasing solo music for the first time. Before that, Air from the 90s, Moon Safari record. That was Kelly Watch the Stars, Selfish Soul from Sudan Archives. Yesterday, for a coffee break bonus tune, we played Sister Nancy's Bomb Bum, and that one with Sudan Archives kind of interpolating some of the lyrical sounds of that song for Selfish Soul. 100,000 from Kevin Morby's new record, Little Wide Open, starting things off. Danish punk rock sounds from Ice Age in just a second. 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This one lists all the different concerts happening on any given night in one easy-to-read blog post, which means you can use them to plan ahead, figure out your concert calendar for the rest of the weeks and months to come. Ice Age back with a new record this year called For Love of Grace and the Hereafter that finds the Danish punk rockers kind of trying to get back to their roots of recording all in the same room, using live instrumentation, trying to kind of capture the sort of propulsive energy that made them such a breakout live act during the start of their career, more than a decade ago now. This one's called Ember. It's Ice Age on The Current.

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Oh no, from the Decemberists on The Current, giving you a little bit of Latin vibe on there. As it was, so it will ever be, as it ever was, so it will be again. Always very literate and verbose titles from the Decemberists, tripping up DJs' tongues for decades now. And that one released in 2024. We were talking about musical couples today for today's coffee break on The Current's morning show, and somebody suggested the Decemberists. We had to do a little extra digging on this because there is not a couple necessarily within the membership of the Decemberists, but Jenny Conley, who plays piano, all sorts of different key instruments within the band, including accordion, very much a versatile multi-instrumentalist, is married to a guy named Steve Drizos, who is an accomplished drummer in his own right and played some sort of hand percussion on the Decemberists record, The Crane Wife, at one point. So there you go, another musical couple. Thanks for all your suggestions for the Coffee Break and The Current's morning show every morning. That gets started at 9:30, but you're welcome to start with your suggestions even earlier. You can see the post at thecurrent.org. Before that, you heard Ice Age, their new track, Ember. Zach McCormick here with you. And this hour, more new indie rock sounds from Kiwi Jr., new band. Their song, Blowing Up, is the name of that tune. We'll check out some kind of tough rockin' Americana from Brennan Wadle. We'll hear new music from Tao Nguyen of Tao and the Get Down Stay Down with kind of a cool dance floor ready new jam, plus new sounds from the Current's local show artist of the month, Megasound, hosted a big release show for their new record last week here locally. New Vince Staples, too. It's all on the way this hour in The Current. Some Golden Smog, some War on Drugs, and some Nirvana in just a minute. Let's start with Baby Rose, a artist who has a real kind of throwback vocal sound to jazz greats like Billie Holiday and Nina Simone, kind of bringing that into the modern era with her sort of cool retro meets modern R&B sounds on this new album, Journalism. This one's called Better. It's Baby Rose on The Current.

0: Hello everybody, it's Brandon Flowers here. My new solo album, Thrasher, is out Friday. You can hear it in its entirety Thursday night at 9. It's the Currents on-air listening party.
1: So hold me in your arms, I think I'm going under.
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1: You left

Megasound on The Current, The Current's local show artist of the month for the month of August, just released their new self-titled record last week with the big show at the Turf Club. You can see some photos of that up at thecurrent.org and on our social media as well. Before that, Nirvana with Sliver, that one, a single that Nirvana released right before Nevermind dropped the following year. And I feel like Sliver is sort of a sign of what's to come with the sort of poppier sound on Nevermind. I think Cobain kind of realized that too. He said he wanted to sort of keep the lyrics super simple, a story about a kid, you know, going to stay with their grandparents and finally falling asleep in their parents' arms. Really cute. And this is one of the few Nirvana recordings that would be, you know, sort of made with Dan Peters' Mudhoney. It's actually the only, I think, recording that Dan Peters made while he was playing drums in Nirvana. They had really good chemistry too. It sounded like the sessions went really well. But the Nirvana members, you know, at the time, Chris and Kurt were like, we don't want to cause Mudhoney, who are some of our favorites, to break up if we sort of poach their drummer for this band that we can already tell is taking off. So they let Dan go back to his day job and ended up hiring a different guy to play drums on that next record. Before that, you heard Bon Iver, Everything is Peaceful Love, getting us started, Baby Rose with Better. In just a second, more new indie rock sounds from Kiwi Jr. We get support in The Current from Haskell's for over 92 years, a Minnesota-based family company committed to being a spiritual advisor for summer beverages, including wine, whiskey, brews, ciders, and more. 10 metro locations and at Haskells.com. 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You can win some tickets to Brandon Flowers' big upcoming country show at thecurrent.org. We're proud to present Brandon Flowers at the Palace Theater on September 15th. Thecurrent.org/giveaways is where you enter. Gannon was raving about this band's new record over the weekend. He's one of our weekend hosts here on The Current. They're called Kiwi Jr. with a really cool sound on the Sub Pop label. This one's called, from the Blowing Up record, reminds me of Modern Lovers with that cool keyboard sound, kind of meeting some of the propulsive, anthemic indie rock of a band like Wolf Parade. It's Blowing Up, Kiwi Jr. on The Current.

That's local sounds from Palisa on the current Wound Up. Dreams Go is the name of that record. Palisa always had just a little bit of kind of hip-hop production in their DNA, thanks to the various musicians involved having somewhat of a background in that. So no surprise that it sounded great following up that new track from Vince Staples, where he's kind of bringing in some indie rock sounds to his hip-hop. That one, Crybaby, the name of his new record, that was Cotton. The War on Drugs before that, Under the Pressure, and getting us started, Kiwi Jr. from their new record, Blowing Up. You heard the song of the same name. We get support today on the current from the University of Minnesota. 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New music on the way here from a Minnesota native by way of Nashville. That would be Brennan Wadle, really talented singer-songwriter that, to my ear anyways, combines some of the sort of alt-country of collaborators that Brennan has worked with, like Katie Crutchfield of Waxahachie, with a little bit of that kind of hard rockin' version of alternative country that Uncle Tupelo popularized when they were first getting started. This one's called Pretty Little Fantasy from the Brennan Wadle Breakout Records, which, by the way, coming out this Friday, co-produced by Katie Crutchfield and her frequent producer, also a member of the extended musical community by way of Eau Claire, that'd be Brad Cook. Here it is, Brennan Wadle, Pretty Little Fantasy on the current.

Thursday afternoon, make sure you're at the current happy hour and prepared to have your face melted by girl tones. We'll be at Surly Brewing from 4 to 7 with Zach McCormick providing your patio soundtrack before the sister duo Shreds at 6. Girl Tones have staked their claim as one of the most exciting new acts to see live, and this is your chance to discover a new band on the rise. The Currents Happy Hours are free and open to everyone. 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

Arthur Alexander, shot of rhythm and blues with a little rock and roll on the side. Make mine a double. Thank you very much. Arthur Alexander recorded that one in 1961, became a favorite of the British Merseybeat scene via Johnny Kidd and the Pirates, sort of an early blues rock band from the UK covering that one. Became a favorite of the Beatles. They would record it a bunch of different times over the years. Some memorable live performances with John Lennon on the lead vocals. Metric, Time is a Bomb before that from Romanticize the Dive, their new record this summer. Golden Smog throwing it back to 96, featuring members of the Jayhawks. Featuring members of Wilco, featuring members of Run Westy Run, a sort of local supergroup, mixing some Chicago types in there as well. Redheaded Stepchild and getting us started, Brennan Wadle. Pretty Little Fantasy, that one, a cool tune from Brennan Wadle's big breakout record, self-titled, coming out this Friday. In just a second, we'll check out new music from Tao Nguyen of Tao and the Get Down, Stay Down. 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Music on the way here from Tao Nguyen, who became best known for her breakout project, Tao and the Get Down, Stay Down. This one, another collaboration with Tune Yards, also featuring the Linda Lindas on the track as well. The new record's called Show Me. It's Tao, Sick of the Times on The Current.

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0: From 2007's Wincing the Night Away, The Shins' Phantom Limb on the Current. They're going to be in direct support for Weezer for their big show coming up September 20th. Also on the bill, Silver Sun Pickups. Fun night at the Grand Casino Arena September 20th. Before that, you heard Hozier with Movement Tao Nguyen. Now just going by Tao, her first name. Sick of the Times, that one featuring Toon Yards and Linda Lindas as well from the new record, which is called Show Me. Zach McCormick here with you. Thank you for making The Current part of your Tuesday. And this hour, you'll have a chance to hear a brand new track from Billy Strings. We'll also check out new music from The Strokes' new record, Reality Awaits, dig into new stuff from Broken Social Scene, and Biba Doobie going emo on this new record, New Michigander on the way this hour, along with some songs you know and love from the likes of Sly and the Family Stone and more. Let's get things started today with your gig list pick for this particular evening.
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0: Jess Williamson is coming to town to do a very special show for Current members. You had a chance to win some tickets to this via thecurrent.org/giveaways. We're excited to see you there. If you are one of our winners, we'll be bringing you some sort of breakout content from this Jess Williamson session as well. You'll be able to find that on The Current's YouTube page and at thecurrent.org when we're all finished getting it nice and crispy for you. Jess Williamson, a really talented singer-songwriter originally hailing from Texas. She was one half of the duo Planes with Candy Crutchfield of Waxahachie. If you fondly remember that record like I do, a person who kind of straddles the world of alternative country with maybe a little bit more of that neo-traditionalist sound from her sort of Texas upbringing, had a really cool, critically acclaimed sort of, I don't know if you call it a comeback record, but certainly a career-defining record in 2023. The record's called Time Ain't Accidental. And now back with a new one this fall called A Mile South of Heaven, produced by none other than Shooter Jennings, something of a country music sort of scion of a legend himself. It's a really cool record. We're featuring this new song from it. It's called Goodbye to All That, Jess Williamson. You'll be able to find some awesome stuff from this session at thecurrent.org in the not-so-distant future.

The record that launched 1,000 effects pedal companies over the years, My Bloody Valentine, When You Sleep. Well, might be a little bit of an over-exaggeration, but certainly a band that helped popularize certain styles of effects in the world of guitar via their awesome shoegaze swirlies. Loveless, the classic record When You Sleep from My Bloody Valentine. Before that, Michigander with Freaking Out from his big sort of follow-up to his breakout, Over Before You Know It, kind of a record about what comes after all of a sudden you're a little more famous than you used to be. And getting us started, Milo following up from the local scene, following up Jess Williamson, who is going to be performing at The Current today as part of an in-studio session, kind of a special micro-show performance that you had a chance to win tickets to via thecurrent.org. There's some more awesome shows that you have a chance to win tickets to right now at thecurrent.org/giveaways. And if you missed your chance for the Jess Williamson show, well, don't worry. We'll be bringing you some of that content at thecurrent.org and in our Current YouTube page as well when it's all done. We get support on The Current from the Minnesota State Fair, presenting Jimmy Jam and Terry Lewis with a full lineup of featured guests celebrating 40 years of the Minneapolis sound. August 29th at the Grandstand. Tickets and info at mnstatefair.org. You can win some tickets at thecurrent.org, like I was just mentioning, to see Alabama Shakes performing at Surly Brewing Festival Field on August 28th and 29th. So this is going to be for the second of those two shows on August 29th. You can enter for your chance to win tickets. thecurrent.org/giveaways is the place to do that. New one on the way here from Billy Strings, who unfortunately lost his mother last year after years of complicated relationship. They were starting to pick up the pieces before she unfortunately passed away. So Much for Goodbyes is the name of this record, where he's kind of trying to say all the things that he was hoping to say. It's Burn the Other End on The Current.

The magic of the Strokes, often found in that interplay between Julian Casablancas' vocal melodies and the cool fiddly guitar bits of Albert Hammond Jr. there. Both you can kind of hear at the end of that one going to Babylon with Albert Hammond doing some sweet kind of tapping solo guitar type stuff there at the end as well. The new record's called Reality Awaits from the Strokes. Before that, Sly and the Family Stone, Into My Own Thing from their classic album Life from 68. But if you're like, wait a minute, I recognize that from somewhere else. That's because Fatboy Slim would sample that one for usage in the song Weapon of Choice. That sort of fanfare sting at the start of the tune kicks off that awesome song, which also features vocals from funk legend Bootsy Collins as well. Before that, Sharon Van Etten and the Attachment Theory, Afterlife, New Billy Strings got us started from the So Much for Goodbyes record that was Burn the Other End. We get support from Minnesota Orchestra. Jazz fans will hear Preservation Hall Jazz Band, Samara Joy, and Jazz at the Lincoln Center Orchestra with Wynton Marsalis, all this coming season at Orchestra Hall. More at minnesotaorchestra.org/jazz. Music on the way now from Biba Doobie, who's getting ready to release her new album called Pylon coming up in September, in about a month or so from now. This is going to be a cool new record written mostly on the road by Biba Doobie with her live band helping out to bring some extra kind of heft and muscularity to the arrangements. Also guesting on this record, some big names. Chino Moreno of Deftones, Turnstiles, Brendan Yates, lead vocalist of that band, and a personal hero and idol of Biba Doobie, that would be Hayley Williams from Paramore. This one's called Sun Has Set, and yeah, it's got a little emo vibe to it. It's Biba Doobie on The Current.

music from Rostam on the Current. The former member of Vampire Weekend released that song on his new record, American Stories, earlier this summer, kind of interpolating the music of the sort of the Persian music that he grew up listening to, along with Americana sounds that he loved, he's loved all of his life as well. Before that, Broken Social Scene from their new record, Remember the Humans, Death Cab from Transatlanticism, The New Year, and brand new Biba Doobie got us started with Sun Has Set. 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This is a nightly concert calendar. 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Local sounds from Anna Graves wrapping up the show here. Jessica Paxton just about to take over to soundtrack the rest of your afternoon. This is a new one from Anna called Damn in Love. It's on The Current.

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Keeping that Brat summer tradition going strong from 2024's Brat, that is Charlie XCX with Apple. Quick heads up to listeners in Wabasha County in Minnesota, a severe thunderstorm warning has been issued. That is in effect until 3 o'clock this afternoon. Possibility of ping pong ball size hail and 60 mile per hour wind gusts. Again, a severe thunderstorm warning in effect for listeners in Wabasha County in Minnesota. We'll keep you posted if we've got more weather details. Right now, it looks like that's the only thing going on out there, but a bit of a storm, a brewing just north of Rochester. Jessica with you. Happy Tuesday. Stick around. I got some fun tracks on the way this hour. Right now, a band that released a new album earlier this year that they come to the Armory in support of September 26th, the back in March. Frontman Jack Antonoff joined morning show host Jill Riley for a conversation about the new album and his hands-on approach to record making. You can find that interview online at thecurrent.org and on The Current's YouTube channel. This is Bleachers with We Should Talk.

Pronto Pups, Crop Art, and Butter Princesses. Fair's nearly here. Kick it with the current at NPR's State Fair Station on Judson near Nelson. The morning show is broadcasting live in the afternoon with special musical correspondents and a root beer break. Catch live performances with artists like The Cactus Blossoms, Thomas Stika, Dury, Bunny Blood, Obie Original, and more. Scope out new merch like a sweet baseball tee and a rad work jacket. 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

Dream Police, that is a Cheap Trick right there with the title track from their 1979 release. New music before that from Olivia Rodrigo. Let me clarify, it's the name of the song, Stupid Song, but not stupid at all. Another great track from her new album, You Seem Pretty Sad for a Girl So In Love. Goose before that with Your Direction and new music from Bleachers, who come to the Armory September 26th in support of the new album Everyone for 10 Minutes. Jill Riley of The Morning Show got to chat with Jack Antonoff of the band back in March about what was then the forthcoming new album. You can find that interview online at thecurrent.org and on The Current's YouTube channel. Just a quick heads up to our listeners in Wabasha County here in Minnesota, a severe thunderstorm warning in effect until 3 p.m. this afternoon. Possibility of ping pong ball size hail and 60 mile per hour wind gusts. Again, that severe thunderstorm warning for folks in Wabasha County here in Minnesota until 3 p.m. this afternoon. We get programming support on this Tuesday afternoon from Caribou Coffee, offering refresher beverages.

Beverages and flavors such as strawberry guava and mango passion fruit prepared with a lemonade or iced tea base, real fruit, and an optional caffeine addition. 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We have a chance for you to win a pair of tickets to see MT Jones, presented by The Courage, performing at the 7th Street Entry on Thursday, September 24th. You can enter for a chance to win a pair of tickets to the show and others when you head over to thecurrent.org/giveaways. New music right now from My Morning Jacket frontman Jim James. The new album, Wowed Out, coming out later this month. Here he is with Come Again.

the coolest choir in rock and roll. That is the Polyphonic Spree with Light and Day, Reach for the Sun, a track from their 2002 release, The Beginning Stages of the Polyphonic Spree. It was recorded not even as a debut album, but intended to be a demo recording that they could send out to venues to book the band for live performances. Well, it ended up becoming their debut album, chock full of some really beautiful tracks as well. Steve Lacy before that with The Feeling from his new album, Oh Yeah. We heard Outkast with So Fresh, So Clean, and Jim James, frontman of My Morning Jacket. That was Come Again from his forthcoming new album, Wowed Out. 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More at mhealthfairviewpeds.org. Just a heads up that a severe thunderstorm warning is in effect until 3 o'clock for listeners in Wabasha County in Minnesota. Possibility of some ping pong ball-sized hail and 60-mile-per-hour wind gusts. Right now, that severe thunderstorm warning is set to expire at 3 p.m. this afternoon. New music still to come from Jesse Ware. We're going to hear something new from Weezer, joined by Wednesday on a Tuesday. Right now, something from Dinosaur Jr. They too are back with a new album called They're Near. This is Several Got Away.

0: Weezer joined by North Carolina band Wednesday. That is, we might as well be strangers from Weezer's 20th album release, another self-titled album. They're calling this one the Gold Album. Again, that was We Might as Well Be Strangers. Sufjan Stevens before that from his Illinois release, a beautiful tribute to the Windy City of Chicago. Suki Waterhouse before that, the British actress, model, and musician with Back in Love, and more new music from another classic name in 90s alt rock. That was Dinosaur Jr. with Several Got Away from the forthcoming new album, They're Near, here on The Current. 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And head over to thecurrent.org/giglist to find out what's happening live music-wise at venues here in the Twin Cities and the greater metro. Still more great tunes on the way right now. Something new from Jesse Ware, an artist who recently collaborated with actor Coleman Domingo, who voices the opening of this track, creating quite a sultry scenario. This is Jesse Ware and Coleman Domingo with Automatic.
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Anything But Me, that is Muna here on The Current. Gully Boys before that, the local greats from their self-titled debut album with Mother and Jesse Ware, joined by actor Coleman Domingo. What a voice on that gent. That was Jesse Ware with Automatic from her new release, Super Bloom. Jessica with you on this Tuesday afternoon. More legendary voices on the way this hour, more Minnesota music as well, and in just a bit, details on how you can find out about entering to win a pair of tickets to see Minnesota artist Yor Smith, who's going to be performing at Indeed Brewing on August 22nd right now. Speaking of legends and new music, the Rolling Stones. From their, I believe it's their 20th album release, Foreign Tongues, Mick Jagger of the band saying, hey, we're not going anywhere. I'm already working on new music for the next album. They are sounding just as dang good as ever. This is the Rolling Stones with In the Stars.

What a song. That is Holly Humberstone with Beauty Pageant. Before that, Hailing from Liverpool in the UK. MT Jones from the new album Joy. That was I Don't Understand. And a quick heads up, MT Jones presented by The Current at the 7th Street Entry. Yeah, Thursday, September 24th. You can enter for a chance to win a pair of tickets to the show online at thecurrent.org/giveaways. Aaron Neville in the set from 1967. What a signature voice. That was Tell It Like It Is. And the Rolling Stones back with their latest album release, Foreign Tongues.

still sounding just as good as ever, if not better. That was the Stones with In the Stars. 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Additional visitors information at westopolis.org, Westopolis, Minnesota's sweet spot. Speaking of upcoming gigs and your chance to enter to win a pair of tickets, your Smith, with support from Lupin, as in Jake Lupin of Hippocampus, will be performing at the big show at Indeed Brewing on August 22nd. Want to go? Well, you can enter for your chance to win a pair of tickets at thecurrent.org/giveaways. In fact, while you're over there, enter to win tickets to see MT Jones as well. There's a whole list of shows that you can enter to win tickets to. Again, it's all at thecurrent.org/giveaways. Another artist coming to town in support of her new album, New Avatar, Kalela, who will be at the Varsity Theater October 5th. This is a track from this new release, New Avatar from Kalela. This is a Lincoln B on The Current.

Another artist coming to town in November, headlining the Armory November 8th in support of the new album Frozen Charlotte. From a Frozen Charlotte, Jack White with Dollar Bill, Mavis Staples. Before that with Worthy, a song she said was inspired by none other than Prince. Kate Bush in the set from The Kick Inside, an album she released in 1978. That was Wuthering Heights. And Kalela from the new album New Avatar. That was Lincoln B. Kalela coming to the Varsity Theater in Minneapolis October 5th. Jessica with you. A happy Tuesday afternoon. Hope you're having a great day. 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Tickets and info at mnstatefair.org. Looking forward to lots of good stuff on a stick with the State Fair coming up before you know it. Also coming up, more great music. Stick around. Right now, something new celebrating the local music scene. A band that has emerged from a bit of a hiatus, but sounding again just as good as ever. They've got a new single out that is an inspiring song for the times. This is Semisonic with Don't Give Up Yet.

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We'll be at Surly Brewing from 4 to 7 with Zach McCormick providing your patio soundtrack before the sister duo Shreds at 6. 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

Paul Weller, man, what a genius musician working with the Jam, his own solo career, and of course the Style Council right there. That was My Ever a Changing Moods. Devin Gilfillian before that with Black Dog Rabbit Hole, new music from the artist. We heard Beck with Girl from Guero, Beck coming to the Orpheum Theater in October. And at the top of the set, new music from local legend Semisonic, Don't Give Up Yet. A great new song, a great new single, a much needed inspiring message. 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Tonight, LCD Sound System is in town. So is Five Finger Death Punch, Grace Kelly, and more. It's all at thecurrent.org. A little bit of a dance sort of track, I should say set. We're going to trek to the dance floor. I've got Hot Chip just around the corner. First, new music from Wyclef Jean from the new album Clef Notes. This is 1994 Boom Bap featuring Rhapsody on The Current.

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Yvette Brothers, that is Forever Now. They are one of the artists performing as part of the Outlaw Festival, August 19th, presented by Willie Nelson and his family. It's all taking place at the Mystic Lake Amphitheater in Shakopee. Details online at thecurrent.org/giglist. We heard Hot Chip before that with Night and Day. And Wyclef Jean joined by Rhapsody. That was 1994. Boom Bap. Here on The Current, Jessica with you. It's time for our Song of the Day. And today's Song of the Day is just particularly poignant given the artist who the new music is by. I should add really quick, if you're a new listener to The Current, the Song of the Day is an opportunity to discover something new. And when you subscribe to The Current, you can enjoy a complimentary download of the song as well. Yeah, new music and free, something to share with your friends and family. And there's a great story behind today's Song of the Day as well. The artist is James Ellis Ford, possibly best known as a producer in the world of, British music in particular. If you're trying to make a career-defining album, think about artists like Arctic Monkeys, Florence and the Machine, Jesse Ware, Fontaines D.C., Pulp, Blur, Gorillaz, Depeche Mode, the common denominator, all of them working with James Ellis Ford, who's known for his exquisite ear and his production skills, working with many of Britain's most in-demand bands. Well, in late 2024, he unexpectedly fell ill. It was just before Christmas. And after weeks of testing, doctors discovered that he had leukemia. Yes, he was diagnosed with leukemia, spent months in a cancer ward in the UK. His wife actually brought him his laptop, an IKEA fold-up table, some synths, a microphone, and a guitar to his hospital room. And with the support of staff at the hospital, who could see that having his instruments and ability to make music was cheering him up and helping with his cancer treatment, he began making music. Yes, he literally made his new album, Lost in Another World, while being treated for cancer in the hospital. We've now got a track from that album. Again, it's our Song of the Day. Beautiful music, even bigger, better, more beautiful story behind the music. Music truly can heal us all. This is James Ellis Ford with Overtones.

Feeble Little Horse, that is a rewind from the new album Bit Not. Samia, joined by Papa Embe before that, two great names in Minnesota music. From Samia's Honey release, that was Mad at Me. We also heard from Licky Lee with I Follow Rivers, and our song of the day from British musician and producer James Ellis Ford. That was Overtones, a song from the new album Lost in Another World, an incredible story behind the album. James Ellis Ford was diagnosed with leukemia in early 2025, spent many months, in fact, 9 months, in a cancer ward in the UK, and as part of his cancer treatment while undergoing chemotherapy and other medical procedures, he had instruments and had a mini studio set up in his hospital room, using music as a way of surviving and focusing on healing and the ultimate result, that new album Lost in Another World. In fact, James Ellis Ford, in the course of 9 months, going through two rounds of chemotherapy, a stem cell transplant, sepsis, again, a stay in intensive care, a traumatic year, and the end result, not only having beaten leukemia, but this new album, Lost in Another World. And again, you can get a complimentary copy of the song of the day, James Ellis Ford's new single, Overtones, when you subscribe to The Current. Details at thecurrent.org. 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We're going to pay tribute to a legendary drummer who was announced just an hour or so ago, passed away today at the age of 77. Right now, new music from an artist bringing her Middle of Nowhere tour to Target Center in September. This is Casey Musgraves with Mexico Honey.

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1: Rumors spreading around in that Texas town about the shack outside the game. You know what I'm talking about. Just let me know if you wanna go to that whole mile on the range. They got a lot of nice girls.

That is Noah Kahan with Doors from the new album, The Great Divide. Before that, Pain tribute to Frank Beard, longtime drummer of ZZ Top. In fact, performing with the band for 56 years. He passed away earlier today after recently been admitted to hospice care. He wasn't the founding member of the band, but did join them in their early years and became regarded as one of the band's definitive drummers. In fact, first credited on albums known as Rube Beard, as opposed to Frank Beard, credited under the nickname Rube Beard in ZZ Top's first album and on Tres Hombres, the third album released in 73, from which we heard LaGrange. And it's one of those tracks, LaGrange, along with songs like Tush, that really centered on Frank Beard's drumming, legendary drummer, again, passing away today at the age of 77. I got to add really quickly, it's kind of funny, his name, Frank Beard. Ironically, the only member of ZZ Top to not have a beard, although I guess he did grow a short one back in 2013. ZZ Top members of the Rock and Roll Hall of Fame in 2004. Frank Beard, the second member of the classic ZZ Top lineup to have died following bassist Dusty Hill in 2021, leaving guitarist and vocalist Billy Gibbons as the sole surviving member of the band. Rest in peace, Frank Beard, legendary drummer of ZZ Top. Also in the set, we heard Florence and the Machine with You've Got the Love, and Casey Musgraves, who comes to Target Center in September in support of her new album, Middle of Nowhere. That was Mexico Honey here on The Current. 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The Current presents Brandon Flowers at the Palace Theater on September 15th. You can enter for a chance to win a pair of tickets to the show and others at thecurrent.org/giveaways. New music right now from Leon Bridges. This is Light the Way.

I do. Dua Sale from the new album of Earth and Wires. Before that, happy 28th birthday to Claro. Claire Cottrell, her musical moniker, Claro, the lo-fi bedroom pop singer-songwriter, turning 28 today. That was Sexy to Someone from her Charm release. And at the top of the set, new music from Leon Bridges from the album Happiness Anytime. That was Light the Way. Great upbeat track here on The Current. 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Tonight, LCD Sound System headlining the Armory. 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Another artist coming to town as part of a three-night festival in September is Vince Staples. He's going to be in Minneapolis as part of the first ever Mode Photography Festival, a three-day immersive festival celebrating culture, photography, and music. Vince Staples, one of the just-announced headlining musicians from his new album, Cry Baby. This is Vince Staples with White Flag.

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Makers of great music, lovers of good puns, that is Queens of the Stone Age with Paper Machete from the album In Times New Roman. Get it? Paper Machete, In Times New Roman. I got to look up some of the other puns on that track listing as well. We also heard Fantagram with Come Alive and Vince Staples from his fantastic new album, Cry Baby. That was White Flag. He's coming to town this September as part of the Mode Photography Festival, celebrating photography, music, and culture. Details online at thecurrent.org/giglist. He also recently posted a Tiny Desk performance along with members of his band. Super fun to see those songs from Crybaby performed live as well. Another band coming to town in support of a new album, Alabama Shakes, who will be at Surly Brewing Festival Field August 28th and 29th, presented by The Current from the new album, I Must Be Dreaming. This is Alabama Shakes with I Feel Hope Coming.

Brandon Flowers, that is the Killers front man with Plans, a track found on the new all-country album Thrasher. Yeah, it's Brandon Flowers' third solo album, but the first time he's diving headfirst, immersing himself in his love for old-school country music. Brandon Flowers bringing his Thrasher tour to the Palace Theater here in St. Paul, presented by The Current, September 15th. We also heard Bridget Calls Me Baby with Too Easy and Alabama Shakes, who are also coming to town, presented by The Current. They'll be at Surly Brewing Festival Field August 28th and 29th. From their new album, I Must Be Dreaming, the first album from Alabama Shakes in over a decade, that was I Feel Hope Coming. 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In fact, speaking of Alabama Shakes coming to town for two nights at the end of the month, want to go? 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New music right now from London-based Afro-punk disco outfit, Abibio Sound Machine. They've got a great vibe, and we're going to dance together right now from the new album, Chopping Mountain. This is Concept of Love.

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till you love me. Till you love me. 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Till you love me. Till you love me.

The definition of artist, Rosalía right there, joined by Icelandic great Björk and American experimental artist Yves Tumor. That was Berghain from Rosalía's astounding new album, Lux. Muse before that with a shout out to anybody who works the overnight shift. That was the night shift superstar from the new album, The Wow Signal. We heard Dirty Harry from Gorillaz and Concept of Love from Abibio Sound Machine, new music here on The Current. Jessica with you. 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More new music on the way, more new local sounds as well. In fact, right now, a R&B artist based in the Twin Cities who will also headline Ice House in Minneapolis Saturday, August 29th. This is Leslie Perez with Back to My Love.

Pronto Pups, Crop Art, and Butter Princesses. Fair's nearly here. Kick it with the current at NPR's State Fair Station on Judson near Nelson. The morning show is broadcasting live in the afternoon with special musical correspondents and a root beer break. Catch live performances with artists like The Cactus Blossoms, Thomas Stika, Dury, Bunny Blood, OB Original, and more. 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

There goes Rhymin' Simon. That's the name of the 1973 album from Paul Simon. Really tinkling the ivories on that track, too. That was Kodachrome. Before that, Phoebe Bridgers from the just-released, critically and fan-acclaimed new third solo album, Lost Weekend, out just last Friday. That was Lost Boys from Phoebe Bridgers. Music fans, musician fans alike, all really praising the new release. I haven't heard the entire album yet, but really digging that new track, Lost Boys. She brings her Lost Weekend tour to the Grand Casino Arena later this year. We heard Arrested Development with People Every Day, and Leslie Perez, a local R&B artist with a great vibe. That was Back to My Love, a new single from the artist who is performing at Ice House in Minneapolis Saturday, August 29th. Looking forward to that show. 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And I'll tell you one big gig that's in town tonight: LCD Sound System at the Armory. 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

0: The Black Keys here on The Current. That is Girl is on My Mind. We also heard Ship of Fools from World Party, Fur from Blitzen Trapper, and something brand new from Sabrina Teitelbaum, a.k.a. Blondshell. That was the new single, Heart Has to Work So Hard, here on The Current. Jessica with you. 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Keeping on top of what is happening live music-wise, because we make it easy for you with our concert calendar called The Gig List.
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0: Let's be honest, there is so much going on all the time. 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Tonight, we are talking about LCD Sound System with Victory Land. That is at the Armory in Minneapolis. J. Cole is at Target Center tonight. Mystic Lake Amphitheater in Shakopee presents Five Finger Death Punch with Cody Jinks and Eva Under Fire. Kicking off tonight at 6:30 at Zora Darling, catch Woolly Mac. Also tonight, Alex and Tokes Upholstering Acoustic Tuesdays featuring Joan of Profile, Megan Creedler of Kiss the Tiger. That's at the White Squirrel Bar in St. Paul. Soul Tribe tonight at the 331 Club. And on television this evening, The Tonight Show starring Jimmy Fallon presents Stray Cats. Again, you can find details on all of these shows and more online at thecurrent.org/giglist. My gig list pick for the evening is one of the many bands coming to town to perform as part of the Outlaw Music Festival at Mystic Lake Amphitheater on Wednesday, August 19th. That would be tomorrow. The Outlaw Festival featuring Willie Nelson and family, the Avett Brothers, Stephen Wilson Jr., just an incredible roster of artists, including his son Lucas Nelson and his band, and they are my gig list pick for the evening. From the album Turn Off the News, Build a Garden, this is Lucas Nelson and Promise of the Real with Bad Case.

0: Getting our Nirvana on this Tuesday Eve. Smells, what's that smell? Smells like Teen Spirit. That's what it smells like. Sylvanesso before that with Hot Slob. I bet that Hot Slob smells like a hot slob too. Hot Slob, a song that Sylvanesso will be performing when they come to town for two nights headlining First Avenue, October 23rd and 24th. We heard Bon Iver joined by Dijon and Flock of Dimes with Day One, and Lucas Nelson and Promise of the Real. That was Bad Case, my gig list pick. Lucas Nelson, one of the many artists coming to Mystic Lake Amphitheater tomorrow evening, August 19th, for the Outlaw Music Festival, featuring Willie Nelson, Lucas Nelson, Yvette Brothers, Stephen Wilson Jr. It's going to be just an incredible lineup of artists on a beautiful summer evening. Details online about that show. And gosh darn it, shows taking place each and every night, including tonight. It's all online at thecurrent.org/giglist. 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Jake Lupin of Hippocampus, will be performing at the big show at Indeed Brewing, and you have a chance to enter to win a pair of tickets to the show at thecurrent.org/giveaways. Who wants a little Tuesday night dance break? Me, me, me. Let's gather on the dance floor along with Madonna. Here she is with One Step Away.
1: Ready? People think that dance music is superficial, but they've got it all wrong. The dance floor is not just a place. It's a threshold. A ritualistic space where movement

Sounds to me like the Strokes went shopping for an auto-tune device. That was Going Shopping from the new album Reality Awaits. Chapel Roan before that with the Pink Pony Club. And Madonna with One Step Away, a homage to the community created on the dance floor. That is a track from her fantastic new album Confessions 2. 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New music right now from Slow Pulp. This is Better Man.

You sure know how to throw a party. That is The Avalanches, joined by Jamie XX with Every Single Weekend. Dochi before that with Anxiety, a song covering Gautier's Somebody That I Used to Know, an album that came out on August 19th, 2011. We also heard Jake Bugg in the set with Lightning Bolt and new music from Slow Pulp. That was Better Man from their Melody release here on The Current. 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Mac Wilson coming in the door in just a bit. I've got something new right now from an artist who's part of the Outlaw Music Festival lineup tomorrow night at Mystic Lake Amphitheater in Shakopee. I'm talking about none other than Mr. Stephen Wilson Jr. Here he is with his new single, Hardwired.

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